0: So good. Biba Doobie did not need to level up, but really leveling up here, I think, on this one. So 90s.
1: Yeah.
0: An era I am always happy to revisit. Love the guitars. Nice and gritty. There's like an urgency, a drive in this song and in the other single, I think, that I've not quite heard in any of her earlier work. Just like a slightly sharper edge. I mean, this isn't an entirely new sound for Biba Doobie, but the last couple records definitely leaned more pop.
1: Yeah, yeah. This sounds a lot more like the early, like the breakout stuff.
0: Yeah.
1: In terms of its almost grunginess, there's a scuzzy quality to this song that has she has sort of distanced herself recently. You say leveling up. I think of it as sort of like finding your center. It feels more like moving directly inward and having a greater understanding of what your music does and reaching your full potential that way. There is some quality to this song that feels inherent to all of her best music and like she is tapping directly into that. The balance of sort of light and dark, the way the vocals sort of hover in the air, but the guitars are so heavy and they're just a little dirty, right? There's a rawness to it, and it plays with the idea that like vulnerability can be both sides of that coin.
0: Yeah, I mean, that's what the song is about in some ways. Biba Doobie has said that, you know, it's about trying to find your way in the world, and like, you know, when you're up against something, do you run or do you fight? How do you manage your anxieties and your doubts? You know, do you just live with blinders on, or do you acknowledge what you see around you and maybe try to do something about it? And at the end of it all, it's about understanding that, you know, the path towards self-acceptance and happiness and, you know, self-actualization, whatever.
1: Yeah.
0: You will get there by first understanding that it's going to be awful, probably, the entire journey, that there will be pain.
1: Yeah.
0: You know, there will be grief, there will be suffering and doubt and all that. And that's okay. It's part of this.
1: Yeah, I mean, that kind of thing does feel inherent to her music. I think it's probably the core appeal of Biba Doobie if you're a longtime listener. What's interesting to me about this is it's funny because they say that the reason why we have fewer rock bands is because there are less garages for people to play out of. And that's why we have so much bedroom pop, because the young musicians are having to play in their bedrooms and they can't get loud in their garages.
0: I've never heard that before.
1: Yeah.
0: I can't believe this is the first time I'm hearing that theory. Count me in. I'm going to sign on to that.
1: But this song feels like it's trying to marry those two different realities. There's an aspect of this that feels very of the 90s era, right? Very angsty, very let's go to the garage and play loud and get our feelings out.
0: Yeah.
1: But there is also still like the bedroom pop sensibility of the other stuff that she does, where it is very in your own head, maybe in your closet, sort of playing quietly to yourself and trying to self-actualize in a compressed space.
0: Well, so an impressive list of collaborators on this album. Again, the album's called Pylon. You got Hayley Williams, Matty Healy.
1: Wow.
0: Brendan Yates, Turnstiles frontman Brendan Yates, a bunch of others. Pylon, the album, is out on September 18th, and that song, again, is called Switchblade. Really love the direction she's taking.
1: I'm going to take it a little bit of a different direction. Bonobo, the English musician, producer, and DJ who's now based in Los Angeles, has a new record coming out called Distance in Static this fall. There are two singles out, Me and You and Drift. But alongside Drift, he released sort of the centerpiece of this record and a song that sounds a little bit different than a lot of the stuff he's done. It's a collaboration with the Pakistani-American artist Aruj Aftab. It's called Fire on the Water.

0: That is so nice.
1: Yeah.
0: Not at all. You said bonobo, and I was thinking.
1: That's right.
0: Right. Like, I was like, okay, so this is going to have lots of electronics. Some of his music can be pretty frenetic.
1: Yeah.
0: And always moving. But then I guess you name check a Rouge off top, and then yeah. It's like, okay, well, we're in for something totally different.
1: Right. That's why I sort of had to lead with, hey, if you know what Bonobo's stuff normally sounds like, this does not sound a lot like that. I mean, he's had more forays into jazz in recent years than in the past. You know, he started out doing a lot more trip-hoppy stuff, and he's embraced world music. He does have a very expansive catalog, but to me, this song sounds like him migrating into the Night Rain space.

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1: Is sort of more muted in color, a little bit softer, less frenetic, as you said, but nothing sort of as spectral as this.
2: So she's singing in her do you know what the song's about?
1: Has said that she took the lyrics from poetry written by her friend Yasra Rizvi, and that the lyrics live in that tender place where time keeps moving but desire remains, that there can still be fire on the water. I think you do get the sense of heat and fluidity existing in the same space. There is an aridness to the song, but also just a lightness. And I think
2: something, also the sense of something slipping away.
1: Yes,
2: just like
1: yes.
2: You can't quite, you're trying to hold on to whatever it is, and it's always like evaporating in your hands.
1: There's an elusiveness to it. I think the idea of time continuing to move and desire, holding on to desire, there is a clear tension there. The idea that even though everything is sort of ephemeral in a certain sense, there is an aspect of everything that stays with you. And I think that is the tension in the title and in the way that the song sort of plays.
2: Well, I totally missed that Bonobo has a new record coming out. So again, it's called Distance and Static.
1: Yes.
2: Yeah, and it looks like it is out on September 11th. All right, we got to take a quick break here, but we'll be back with more new music right after this. And you're listening to All Songs Considered from NPR Music. It's All Songs Considered from NPR Music. I'm Robin Hilton. I'm here with Sheldon Pierce, and we are updating our running list of the year's best songs. So I want to talk about the Rolling Stones.
1: Oh, Sheldon. Okay. Do you?
2: I do. They just dropped a new album called Foreign Tongues. I'm sure you already know that.
1: Yes.
2: And I think if there's a top-level headline, it is the Rolling Stones still got it.
1: Yeah.
2: Still got it, which is extraordinary. And Mick Jagger, Keith Richards, they're both 82 years old. Ronnie Wood, a mere pup at 79.
1: Yeah.
2: And when I say they still got it, I'm not saying that they still got it for being in their 80s, or I'm not just giving them a buy because they're the Rolling Stones and we'll listen to anything that the Rolling Stones and just conclude by default that it's amazing. I mean, it is genuinely great. You listen to this album, again, it's called Foreign Tongues. I think it stands up against anything that they've done in the last, you know, in their 60 years of putting out music. So the Stones, you know, they've tried lots of different things. Everything from reggae to disco, right?
1: Sure.
2: This album, Foreign Tongues, may be in the band's most classic lane, the most classic sound, very bluesy, honky-tonk kind of mix of rockers and ballads. I want to play one of the more ballady, slower songs. It's called Ringing Hollow. And have you listened to the album?
1: I have not listened to it yet.
2: So this one's called Ringing Hollow. And just for some context going into it, this is Mick Jagger's love letter to America. So at the top of the song here, when you hear him say, I fell in love with you before we ever met, he's talking about America.
1: Right.
2: Again, it's called Ringing Hollow.

0: I'm getting a little bit of like Just Waiting on a Friend. They've got a song called Faraway Eyes from the album Some Girls. It kind of shuffles along like this.
1: Yeah.
0: Even a touch of like at the end there, just a little bit of You Can't Always Get What You Want, that side of the Stones.
1: Yeah.
0: But can we talk about Mick Jagger's voice? Oh my God. Incredible. Apart, you know, like I will say, like apart from the falsetto he had kind of at the end there, he's keeping it in a slightly lower register for him.
1: Yeah.
0: But I hear this and I think it sounds like he could record Beast of Burden right now. Like it sounds like he could do Honky Tonk Woman or even Start Me Up.
1: Clearly not retiring anytime soon,
0: No.
1: right? Like when you're still this locked in, there's no reason to take a step back.
0: That's it, locked in and still so inspired. You know, like I saw these guys. I went to this album launch party a couple months ago up in New York, and the band was there. And just the energy level that they had coming out on stage and joking with everybody and having fun with each other.
1: Yeah.
0: It was like they were 25 years old and just starting out. Just the energy level was incredible and so inspiring. But I mean, that's what keeps them going. Obviously, they haven't had anything that they've needed to prove to anybody for decades,
1: Of course.
0: but they still have that drive. They still want to create.
1: There's something so poetic about a quintessential band like the Rolling Stones still clearly loving being a band, right?
0: Yeah.
1: Like you listen to this song and you're like, these are guys who love to play together. That's
0: Yeah.
1: why they have no intention of stopping. They love this. And that is what is radiating out of this song for me, first and foremost, the fact that these guys not just have it, but want to do it and want to do it because they love being together. But then you go another layer deep, you talk about how this sounds like classic Rolling Stones
0: Right.
1: stuff. You listen to the message of the song and you're like, you couldn't do it any other way, right? This is a song about sort of like a loss of the American dream,
0: Yeah.
1: essentially. They are performing in classic American styles that they built their catalog upon, and you hear it in the way that this song plays out. There was a love of the culture of what
0: Yeah.
1: America meant from across the pond, right? They
0: Yeah.
1: embrace that
0: Yeah.
1: with their music. And then to see what it's become, you can hear the shift to perform in those styles, to do it so well, and then to levy this critique against the ways in which the nation has changed since they started. It feels like so many things are aligning with this song in just perfect synchronization.
0: You know, the funny thing about them too is 30 years ago we were saying, "That's just so lucky to still have them."
1: Yeah.
0: And here we are 30 years later and still like, or I remember a friend of mine telling me during one of their tours, I want to say it was like maybe in the very early 2000s, like, "Got to see them while you still can, man."
1: Yeah.
0: And here we are
1: Well, I
0: 25
1: mean,
0: years.
1: with classic rockers, you can't take any amount of time for granted, you
0: No,
1: know?
0: but my
1: So,
0: God, Keith's still going.
1: yeah.
0: If Keith's still going, we all got a chance.
1: Yeah. Truly.
0: Sheldon, you've got one more thing you want to play.
1: Yeah, I want to go out on a heater. It's from Ella Minus and Nick Leon, and they've got a new collaborative EP that's coming out in August. It's called Que La Paso a Mis Amigos, What Happened to My Friends. Minus is a Colombian polymath, probably one of the most interesting artists in
0: Yeah.
1: electronic music right now. Leon, not far behind her, formerly a South Florida producer, now based in New York. Both released great albums last year. Dia for Minus, A Tropical Entropy for Leon. They've come together, they're longtime friends, and they're releasing this EP. And the first single, called Esperal, it just hits you so hard.
0: Well, I haven't heard this song yet. I think of a lot of Ella Minus's stuff being a little dreamier, maybe, but you're saying this one's got a little more drive to it?
1: Yeah, this is a balance between her sound and Nick Leon's sound, which he is a Miami guy. There's a sort of like island pop vibe to the electronic music that he makes, very clubby, very driving, but also very sort of like muted and mellow, as befitting sort of like a tropical environment. That stuff really comes forward on his record that he released last year. And it feels like they are meeting in the middle on this record.
0: Well, we'll go out on this again. It's called Esperal. And remind me of the EP again.
1: Que la paso a mis amigos.
0: And that is out August 7th. All right. Thanks, Sheldon. Always a great hang.
1: Yeah. Thanks so much for having me.
0: And you're listening to All Songs Considered from NPR Music.

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1: 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Gonna cheese, hawa, tuxnusum, salama. Thank you for listening.
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1: From NPR Music, this is Alt Latino. I'm Felix Contreras.
2: And I'm Ana Maria Sayer. Let the chisme begin.
1: Ana, okay, before we get into the music this week.
2: No, don't do it to me. I can't say the words.
1: Yeah.
2: I will just say that Mexico is no longer in the running to win the Mundial, is how I will frame it.
1: Yeah. We have to bring it up. We have to talk about it. Like, so many people were crushed. It was just not a lot of fun to watch.
2: It was stressful. I actually threw my back out, whipping so much up and down. I felt like I played the game.
1: You hurt yourself?
2: Yeah, I hurt myself.
1: You know, recently you did a piece on Weekend All Things Considered on the phrase ECC, which was people should check out on the NPR website. But it's something you and I were just talking about. That idea of faith, like, what was it about that game, like, that created this moment?
2: You know, I do really mean it when I say, Felix, it wasn't ever about actually winning the Mundial. Like, what I felt in that game, what I saw in all the weeks leading up to it, like, we really did believe. It's like 5 seconds left on the clock, and we're like, no, no, no, Mexico's going to do it. Like, to get that many millions and millions and millions of people to collectively actually, like, in their bodies believe that something that everyone said couldn't be could be. There's a power to me there, Felix, that once you connect with that, it's like you don't lose that. It was the belief that it generated right before that mattered, which it did.
1: And Ana, I think that that's something that the people in Mexico City, where you are, all over Mexico and everywhere, I think that's something that people, a lesson people can take out of that, which is something that we can use as we transition to our show this week. We're going to look back at the year that was so far, some of our favorite tracks from our favorite albums that have come out since January.
2: I think I'm first. And I'm really excited because I went back and listened to this record, Felix, and it never ceases to amaze me. This is Argentine artist Trueno, his album Durazo, and the song is called Rain 4.
3: Primero que nada,

0: lección aprendida. So, of all of the really impressive sonic moments that Trueno has on this record, I wanted to start us with a song that just shows his pure flow. I mean, he is, Felix, he's up there with, like, the Milo Jotas of Argentina. Like, this record, revisiting it to me, was such a lesson in what it is to have, like, a really sonically sophisticated but unique record that does, like a lot of these artists, pay homage to Argentina, pay homage to his roots, but in a way that's not trying, that's not playing the game that everyone's playing right now. He's doing it because it's like Milo, it's like what comes from the chest, it's what he feels like he needs to do. There's just so much he does here that feels effortless, and yet it's like each song is a massive statement. It's really beautiful what he's done.
1: And I want to say very quickly, Anna, that that's one of the things I really like about hip-hop from Latin America, because the beats underneath are so varied and from coming from so many different places. The strings, that's tango, man.
0: 100%. That's,
1: he's flowing over tango, string quartet. Amazing stuff.
0: That was Trueno's album, one of my favorites of the year, Turrazo.
1: Okay, I'm going to start this episode off with another jazz musician using jazz and folk music to create this whole new language of jazz and folk, actually. This is Jonathan Suazo, an alto saxophonist from Puerto Rico. This is the track, Mi Música Bella, from the album Ricano Volume 2, Fruto de mi Corazón. Check it out.

0: this is volume two. Volume one came out in 2003. The canvas is completely blank for musicians who are looking to folk music from Latin America to express themselves. And man, Jonathan Suazo, I did a whole show on this a while back, and he's one of the standouts. Another one is Miguel Zenon, another alto saxophonist from Puerto Rico. In fact, Miguel started a record label, and Jonathan Suazo's albums are on that record label. I think it's the most dynamic part of jazz right now. Musicians from Latin America that are reinterpreting jazz through their own cultural lens, and it's been going on for a while, is the most dynamic part of jazz. And this record is full of this stuff. I played something that had a combination of things just within the first like 30, 40 seconds, including vocals by the amazing Fabiola Mendez, who plays the cuatro and is a vocalist and is married to Jonathan Suazo. Just so much stuff. The album cover has this beautiful depiction of a bowl of fruit on the cover, which exactly replicates what's on the record, this potpourri, this amazing feast of sounds and rhythms and stuff that's in the record.
1: Well, and I think, Felix, to your point of like Latin American folk being this incredible basis for jazz, like, yes, he opens strong, clearly Boricua with the plena. But then, I mean, he breaks into a rhythm that almost feels like bordering a cumbia to me. There's so much diversity in what folk tradition they're playing with. And that's the thing, is when you look at the two continents, right, and all the interaction and the conversation that happens between those rhythms just naturally already, that itself is jazz, right? Like, those things are already playing off each other in a jazz form. But then to bring that into a record is genius and also natural.
0: And I think that that's the part that's not explored by musicians here in North America, because a lot of this music, almost all of it, has its roots in Africa. Jazz, certainly, and a lot of the folk music in Latin America. It's the same root, man. It comes from the same place. And I think that that's what these musicians are exploring, mining, and really just like making it explode with this amazing sound. That was the track Mi Música Bella from the album Ricano Volume 2, Fruto de Mi Corazón. Jonathan Suazo is the artist. Tag, you're it.
1: Okay, so I've decided to keep it going with the Argentines because I'm sorry, like Messi, they're just, I don't know. I don't know what's in the water in Argentina. Here's another one of my favorite albums of the year. It's from an artist called Brocari. It was his debut album that he released, and it's called Hijo del País, and this track is called El Aplauso.

0: Felix, what was it you were saying about them rapping or singing over, you know, chopped up tango rhythms and strings and beats, and they just do everything. Like, nothing is off limits. It's incredible. Yeah. And this is something I've always said specifically about Argentina, is there is such a liberation from and because of the distance. Like, to be fully in the cone in the south, way far away from any expectations or imposition of ideas of what music should sound like in a contemporary world is really freeing. It creates for this, like, blank canvas of creativity, and that's what I hear every time I hear one of these, especially, you know, a Trueno, a Milo, a Catriel y Paco, a Broke Carey, like, what they're willing to do, not just able, but willing, rather, the risk they're willing to take in creating something really unique, but also very rooted in the place. It's spectacular. Between him and Trueno, I could go for 10 hours. That was the Broke Carey album, Hijo del País.
1: Okay, we're going to go from Argentina to Cuba. And while you were away, I did a show featuring new music from some of our favorite Cuban artists, Ibeyi, Ocan, Sima Funk, and X Alfonso. And I think that the X Alfonso album still sits with me in a very, very emotional way, deeply emotional way. This track is called Havana Blues. The album is called Aire. This is X Alfonso.

0: Keys.
1: Yeah, the title of the album Aire is an acronym: Acordes Inolvidables y Romances de Espera, Unforgettable Chords and Romances of Hope. You know, a good friend of mine, Judy Cantor Navas, in reviewing this album for her Substack, described one of the songs as having a tone of a requiem, and I would push it even further. Like, the whole album really feels like a requiem for Cuba that once was. And the songs from the record are a collection of music from the last 60 years, including Nueva Trova from the 60s and 70s, some songs he wrote himself, some songs he wrote with other people. This track, Havana Blues, is the title track of a film made in 2005 by a Spanish director, and Equis made this music for the soundtrack along with some other artists. The lyrics are about the story in the film, a conflict between art and commerce, and between these two guys who have these opportunities, one to stay, one to go. It's really profound. The film is, if you get a chance to see it somewhere, it's really very, very touching. It's even more profound right now when you consider what's going on with Cuba and the geopolitics and stuff. That was the track Havana Blues from the album Aire, and the artist is Equis Alfonso, one of my favorite albums of the year so far. Ana, before we get into the last batch of songs, any ideas, any thoughts, any feelings about what's going on this year so far?
0: Felix, this is a really weird moment in Latin America. Goodness, I mean, we literally started the year with what happened with Maduro in Venezuela, and now we're seeing what's happening in Venezuela currently against the backdrop of also the Mundial, where Latin America has been incredibly strong and present and successful. And so to me, observing it from where I sit, like, it's a really weird dichotomy of tragedy and joy that we've been experiencing all the first half of the year. I mean, tonally, it's very different to me from what was last summer, what was the last, you know, first half of the year, which was a Benito residency, which was, it felt a little bit, it was like we were entering the phase of returning to home, acknowledging even the pain of Latin America, of what is gentrification, of what is leaving home, of what is losing home. And now it feels like we're living in it. We're living in our power in a really spectacular way, and we're living in our pain in a really heavy way. And I think that the music, if it's not reflecting it already, it's going there. I think the albums that we're talking about today feel like they're touching on that. It feels, you know, what I've brought so far, what you've brought so far, it's artists who are very easily and seamlessly bringing in tradition without talking too much about it, but still, you know, calling attention to, like, the Equis track you just played about Cuba, calling attention to what's happening there, the Argentines calling attention. So people are feeling, it seems to me, a lot more comfortable in the music expressing the pain of the moment right now, but also that is the power of the moment right now.
1: And especially when you consider that these records were made, you know, some of them 6-8 months, a year ago, you know, there is a continuation of the moment that continues to go and continues to progress and change. And also, I got to add too, like, the moment that we had at the beginning of the year with Bad Bunny's Super Bowl show,
0: awesome,
1: and about how, you know what I mean? How all of that stuff also, like, just changed everything.
0: And none of these things feel incongruent to me either.
1: Right.
0: I think it is a continuation of last year's moment, despite the fact that it feels really distinct.
1: Well, let's see where we are 6 months from now at the end of the year when we do our best of the year total. Okay, you're up. What's next?
0: Oh, Felix. Oh, my God. Silvia Perez Cruz, I saw that you were thinking about it. I saw that you were like, is she going to be my pick? And I was like, I'm going to come in here and steal this because she's my pick. I'm the one who brought her in for a Tiny Desk. She's my artist. Silvia Perez Cruz, the amazing Catalunian Spanish artist, released a new record this year. It's called Oral Abisal. And this is a track off of it called Helando. No.

0: So the beautiful thing to me, Felix, when we do these is that most of the time, or I think all of these records we brought on initially at some point when they came out in the air, we loved them, we brought them, we talked about them, and it's like you're kind of just coming off of first really getting to know the record. And then probably we spent more time with them afterwards because we love the record. And you always start to discover and experience new things. And this one, for example, was really exciting to me because I got really obsessed like a week ago with this Brazilian artist, of course, named J.P. And then I come back to this record and I'm like, oh my God, here's a track that she collaborates with him on. He's all over this record. And I remembered, you know, that she had done this record in Brazil. And so you already, you know, you can hear that mix on first listen, but the more that you come back to it, you realize like, oh, the markers of these individual artists who you then have spent time getting to know, maybe on purpose, maybe like I did on accident. And it just brings a whole new layer and color to what she's doing here. And I had brought up, you know, when I initially brought in this record, the name of this album being Oral Abyssal, Abyssal being, do you remember this, Felix? That it's like, yeah, the deep, yeah, dark part of the ocean. And of course she had to go to the land of Saudade to make Oral Abyssal. Like, it just makes perfect sense the way that Brazilians write, the way that they do music. This record by a Spanish artist had to be made there. I feel like she could go to any country and make a record and capture the ancestry of that place. You know what I mean? And that specifically is such a unique and beautiful and untouchable and unrepeatable quality for an artist to have. It's very specific and it's like superhero levels, you know?
1: Right. Yeah.
0: That was Celia Perez Cruz's album, Oral Abyssal.
1: Okay, this is an album that I played a while back. This is an album with heavy folkloric feel, but also speaks to the present moment. It's a new project from a collective of Colombian folk musicians and a French electronic trio. The group was called Nuevos Rios. The album is called Nuevos Rios. This track is called Ojungo. I'm going to tell you all about it when we listen to a little bit of music.

0: I wanted to play this track because at the beginning, as a drummer, the overlaying of rhythms and polyrhythms and stuff is so complex, but it also reflects like the very organic, elemental nature of folk music from that part of Colombia. This is the southwestern part on the Pacific side. And this group, Nuevos Rios, features a folk group called Canalón de Timbiquí, which is referencing the Rio Timbiquí right there in that part of the country. Also, as I said, the French electronic group Reco Reco, and they're known for mixing Afro-Caribbean music, African music with electronics. They're based in France. And the vocalist Nidia Góngora, she is from that part of the country. And as you know, we've talked a lot about here on Alt Latino, the Caribbean side, the Pacific side, they have different traditions and different feelings and different drums and different everything about it. But it's still part of the Colombian folk tradition. She has an amazing collection of recordings. Again, the record is called Nuevos Rios. The group is called Nuevos Rios, and the track is called Ojungo.
1: Okay, Felix. So once again, we telepathied. We do it every week, I feel like. The track I brought, the album I have brought, feels very perfectly, beautifully paired with what you just brought. It's Criollo Amaro Edino. You've heard me talk about them 10 million times. It was like maybe one of the first records I think I brought on at the beginning of the year, and it has remained one of my favorites. The album is called Criollo Amaro Edino, and the track I want to play right now is called Menina do Coco de Carite.

0: this record is Africa.
1: Yeah.
0: I mean, I've told the story, right, of how these three giants, you know, Criollo, one of the legends of Sao Paulo hip-hop, Mauro Freitas, the pianist, he's like the protege, right, of Brazil right now in jazz piano. And then Dino Santiago, who is like created the Afro-electronic scene in Portugal, in Lisbon. He produced for Madonna. I mean, the three of these people, they came together in this amazing way, and it's beautiful. But what I really do want to talk about is that it's Africa. Mm-hmm. In every way, right? And you know, we discussed earlier how Latin America has an easier conversation in Latin American jazz, especially with, you know, different sounds that all clearly originate in Africa. And this is just another beautiful example of that, but specifically through, you know, the Portuguese side of that, the Portuguese offspring of the connection to Africa. And when we did this episode, Felix, I posted on Instagram about it, and Dino told me, he's like, that's exactly what it is. Because what I said is that what's really interesting is when you listen to this record, what you hear are like all of these different African rooted genres, right? And not because they're trying to make those genres on the tail end. Like, you hear almost like a dembo related sound, and not because they're trying to copy dembo from Puerto Rico, but because really some of the most prominent, you know, slave trade routes from Cabo Verde were, yes, obviously touched Portugal, but went to the Caribbean, to Puerto Rico. This record to me is just, it's everything. It's like 10 million layers of history.
1: Very well put. I have nothing to add.
0: Thanks. That was Menino do Coco de Carite from the album Criollo Amaro e Dino.
1: This next album is one that's just, it's still like, man, I don't know. It's not a competition, but it's really hard to beat in terms of being one of my favorites. This is Sofia Rey. The album is called Antonima, and this track is called Peter Panico.

0: What more can I say about Argentine vocalist Sofia Rey that I haven't said every time I play some tracks from her latest records? And we've been doing that for a long time here on Alt Latino. Because the way she manipulates sounds and traditions and electronics and everything, it just keeps getting better and better and better. And I have to give a special shout out and call out to her musical partner, JC Millard. The musical vision they have together is just incredible. This record has a whole bunch of our favorites on it. Mireia Ramos, Pedrito Martinez, Juana Luna from Argentina. Also, a vocalist we should know more about, Mariana Barag from Argentina. Zenia Rubino from New York City. I could go on and on and on. But I think it's enough to say for the purposes that we're talking about this week that it's still sitting up there. It came out in April, I think it was, and it's still up there as one of my favorite releases of the year. The name of the album is Antónima. That track is called Peter Panico, and the artist is our dear friend, Sofia Rey. Okay, that's going to wrap us up for our best of the year so far. It's going to be interesting to see what's still around or what's still to come between now and December at the end of the year. You have been listening to Alt Latino. Our audio editor is Noah Caldwell.
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0: And Sonali Mehta is the executive director of NPR Music. If you heard something that you liked this week, or anytime, drop us a line, man. We'd love to hear from you.
1: You can write to us at altlatino@npr.org.
0: I'm Felix Contreras.
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It's 5 o'clock, Juno. This is Tidelines. It's Tidelines time. My name's Jonas. I'm sitting in for the Hyfe. I'll be with you until 7 o'clock. Hope you're enjoying this sunny evening. Getting off work. Going to the beach. Getting a cold one. Stick around.

Oh yeah, some summer madness. That was a Krang Bin doing "Cool and the Gang" tune. Summer Madness. It's a single that they released. Krang

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1: In the background, but that song, I saw those folks play in the pouring rain in Ypsilanti one summer many, many years ago, so it'll always kind of remind me of summer heat. And man, Los Lobos, they're still out on tour. You can see them on the East Coast, I think, starting next week. They'll be playing a bunch of shows in Massachusetts, and then they're back in California at the end of the month and into August. All right, my name is Jonas. This is Tidelines. I'm sitting in for the Hype here on your Thursday evening. What a beautiful night. Hope you're enjoying it. Hope you got some plans and that some of those plans are compatible with having your radio on. I'm going to keep the music going here with, this is such a treat for me. I usually do blues, and over the last week I've got to submit for a few shows and dig into more of my eclectic music tastes and freeform it a bit. So we're going to hear from Ahmad Lewis and Ahmad. We'll hear some G-Love and Special Sauce. He was here last week and put on an incredible show at the Crystal. We'll get into some jazz by Don Cherry before shifting gears. If there's anything that you want to hear, give a call at 907-586-1212 and I'll do my best. Stick around.
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3: Nah, girl, I want to go way back. Oh, yeah, check this out.

dominant one. What I've discovered from this university of life

But it's not all bad dreams and sad memories playing on your radio. That was Ryan Bingham doing Radio from Fear and Saturday Night. It's a 2015 release. Can't get enough of that album. And your radio is bringing you Tidelines. My name is Jonas, sitting in for the hype here on Thursday evening. Beautiful day. Wish I was out there, but, you know, kind of shady guy. Like, I like seeing the sun, but, you know, being cool in the shade, so I'm cool in the shade here at the studio. Before Ryan Bingham, we heard from the Chris Robinson Brotherhood doing the Dead tune, They Love Each Other. That was from an album called Betty's Blends Volume 2, which was put out on Record Store Day. And I guess Betty's Blends, Betty, she was a mixer maybe for the Dead. And Chris Robinson's Brotherhood, he put that together when he was... The Crows were on hiatus in like 2011, and they said they were only going to play in California. And then they went and played 118 show bill 1 year. So good stuff there. Before that, we heard from the band Witch, which is a Zamrock band from Zambia from like the 1970s. And apparently Witch is an acronym. We intend to cause havoc, and havoc they do cause. It's a great Afrobeat sound, new to me, but I was talking to someone recently and they said they like to play a lot of Ethiopian jazz and rock and funk, and I thought, oh man, I haven't gotten into some of that in a while, so digging deep. Before which, we heard from Don Cherry doing Universal Mother. That came out, I think, in 1976 as one of his last albums, and didn't get a whole lot of publicity or attention, or praise, really, for that matter. But there's some select amazing tracks on there. Don Cherry really like demonstrating the influences of world music that he... picked up in the 70s when he was after visiting Africa, but he is a trumpet player originally from Oklahoma who honed his chops with Miles Davis, also played with Coltrane and Sun Ra, and apparently came back with some like Hindustani influences and the Universal Mother. It's a groove. The bass line just keeps giving. And we didn't start that set. We had G Love and Special Sauce doing Shooting Hoops from... I think that's from their original album. Sometimes this playlist thing is wrong, but they played a heck of a show at the Crystal the other day. So grateful that I was there. Thanks to the Crystal for continuing to bring, you know, national acts occasionally and some great local music too. So, and then, yes, I think we started off that set with Ahmad Lewis doing Back in the Day, a remix for Summertime. It's finally, like, this is like the fifth day we've probably had where it's been over 70 degrees all summer, and you know, I'm not complaining, but it's hard to play all the sunny day music when you only get like 4 or 5 sunny days. But we're going to keep the sunny day music going a little bit here. In this next set, I think we're going to shift to kind of a country Americana theme. We've got some new music from Samantha Crane in this set. We'll hear from Johnny Blue Skies. New music from Pokey Lafarge. Can't get enough of this one. And I think... Beck and Sierra Farrell just put out a couple singles, so we'll hear that as well. Stick around.

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Evelyn there doing Cardinal Sin from her recent release, Pink Pocket Pistol. Sorry, that mic was a little hot. Featuring Jason Isbell. That just came out maybe last month. Good stuff there. I can never get enough Jason Isbell, so Willow Avalon's new to me. Yeah. She's a American country singer from Georgia, daughter of musician Jim White, and it's got a great sound on Atlantic Records there, and I encourage you to check it out. Before that, we heard from Cat Hasty doing The Family Business from their record of the same name. It's a 2025 release. Another from Willow Avalon. Before that, we heard The Hickest Woman featuring Midland on vocals on the duet there. Had the Rolling Stones doing Miss You from Exile on Main Street. Anna Ash covering the Lucinda Williams tune Righteously. That's just a single, I think, that's out. Oh, man. Thought I had something about, oh yeah, so apparently that was featured on an episode of Billions, and when I first heard it, I was like, it's definitely got a Hey Jude kind of intro, and then I recognized it, but it took me a minute to realize it was a Lucinda Williams tune. Amazing work on that. It's just a single. She's got a couple records out. I couldn't tell you what her latest is, but check out Anna Ash. Before Anna Ash, we heard from Rob Ikes and Trey Hensley. Rob Ikes, Wicked Dobro, Trey Hensley, like the fastest acoustic guitar this side of the Del McCurry Band and others. Check him out on YouTube. That's a 2019 Compass Records release, World Full of Blues. We heard 30 Days. We had some classic Rod Stewart in there doing I'm Losing You, which was a Temptations tune, I believe. And so good. So Every Picture Tells a Story is the album. Came out in 71, and it was Mercury Records. It's mostly folks that Stewart had been playing with in the Faces, and also Ronnie Wood on bass on a lot of it, and features really strong cast musicians. But on that cover, the Temptations cover, it wasn't Ronnie Wood on bass, it was Ronnie Lane on bass and vocals, and then Kenny Jones, just really amazing drums. There's a drum solo at the end of it, which makes it really feel like it's a live cut by Rod Stewart, who I think had played a lot of those songs live with his other band, which is gonna kill me that I can't tell you what that is right now, but you can call me and educate me, because my music education is ongoing, and that's why I enjoy sharing what I know and learning from y'all here on Volunteer 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I think I earlier told you that you could go to krnn.org, and that was a mistake. Go to ktoo.org, and then you can find KRNN there. We're hiding. Before Rod Stewart, we heard Johnny Blue Skies, which is not Chris Stapleton, but Sturgill Simpson's alter ego, and he's out on tour. This is his latest record, Mutiny After Midnight. I love that when I wanted to buy this album, I had to buy it on CD. This was like 2 months ago, because it wasn't going to be released on streaming services. There was going to be a delayed release, which made me feel really good to buy physical media again. And then we started off that set with The Minus Five from their record Colin Cortez doing Misfits. Also new music from Samantha Crane featuring members of the band First Aid Kit doing Pot County Call Return. All right.
right. This is Tide Lines. My name is Jonas. Thank you for joining me. Sitting in for the Hype. Big shoes to fill. Always enjoy his show. Always look forward to Thursday nights on the radio. If you like what you're hearing, join me Saturday night at 5. I'll be playing blues, but, you know, with a little bit of, you know, this sort of Americana stew feel to it as well. And I'll be with you here till 7 o'clock tonight. I'm scanning the plan here, and it's not going super well. So here we go. We'll get some Vincent Neil Emerson and then maybe some Bloodkin. This is Tide Lines, the Low Tide Edition.

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Just give me a little drink from your loving cup. There's an alternate take on Loving Cup there from the Rolling Stones from their record Exile on Main Street. We had Rob Ikes and Trey Hensley, powerhouse acoustic duo, White Hot pick in there on a Grateful Dead cover, Brown Eyed Women. Before that, we heard Trashy from Bloodkin from their record Black Market Tango. Also, Can't Get High from Bloodkin from Good Luck Charm, which was, I think was our first record in 1994 and was reissued recently. And then we started off the set with Vincent Neil Emerson doing Fish and Hole from his latest. It's a 2026 release. It's called Blue Stars. Thanks for tuning in. Thanks for joining me. Always a pleasure to play music for you. Thank you for the calls, for helping educate me on my musical history, my musical education. It's a work in progress, but it's extensive. Got lots to learn. There are millions of things I don't know. But I got a pretty deep playlist. It's 7 o'clock in Juneau. Thanks for listening. This is KRNN 102.7 and 103.1 FM. Stay tuned for Alaska's Fresh Catch coming right at you.

U2 with a brand new single off of an untitled upcoming studio album. We heard Street of Dreams right there. That untitled upcoming studio album is their first new full-length record in 9 years, and the band itself is actually turning 50 here in September. So, you know, nothing sonically groundbreaking from that new one, but, you know, I'm glad to see those guys still out there and serving up the same U2 we know and love. Anyway, hey, welcome to the show. This is Alaska's Fresh Catch. My name's Dave, and I'm here to bring you some of the best new music from Alaska and beyond. This week, we're going to hear the latest from some bands you know, like U2, like we just heard, Temper Trap in this next set, and Suki Waterhouse a little bit later on, along with some up-and-comers, like Mary in the Junkyard and Cloudbelly. And this week, our guest is Henry Leisha. He's the entertainment coordinator for the Southeast Alaska State Fair. We're going to talk all about what's happening at the fair this year, along with all of the great Alaskan artists playing the fair as well. And speaking of, all of the Alaskan artists you hear on the show this week are playing at the Southeast Alaska State Fair. A little bit of a musical fair preview of sorts. Anyway, let's get back into the music. Right now, here's a new single coming from Cage the Elephant. It's Beaches in Tennessee, here on Alaska's Fresh Catch.

That was Juno's The Rain Dogs with their latest single called Settle Down. And The Rain Dogs are one of the headliners of this year's Southeast Alaska State Fair, happening in Haines, July 23rd through 26th. Before The Rain Dogs, we heard the debut from South London trio Mary in the Junkyard. Blood was the name of that single, off of their new record, Role Model Hermit. Coming out of Australia, we heard from The Temper Trap with a tune from their fourth studio album called Sungazer. We heard Runaways, and at the top, Cage the Elephant with their brand new single called Beaches in Tennessee. And you're tuned into Alaska's Fresh Catch. As we continue on, we're going to hear from Suki Waterhouse, along with some indie folk coming out of Western Massachusetts. But first, heading over to Skagway. This artist is also on the bill for the Southeast Alaska State Fair. It's Lucas James McCain. Here's his song, Paint It Pretty.

Coming out of Western Massachusetts, that was some indie folk from the group Cloudbelly, who have their sophomore release due out later this year called Throwing the Game, and we heard their song, Oh Antarctica. Suki Waterhouse chiming in with Back in Love, featured on her appropriately titled Loveland album. And at the top, coming out of Skagway, Lucas James McCain with his song, Paint It Pretty. Now stick around, coming up here in just a fistful of minutes, we are chatting with Henry Leisha. He's the entertainment coordinator for the Southeast Alaska State Fair. He's going to give us a lowdown on what's happening at the fair this year. But to help us get there is one of the artists playing at the Southeast Alaska State Fair. It is one of the projects of Kat Moore. This is one of her monikers. It's The Forest That Never Sleeps with the song Crumb here on Alaska's Fresh Catch. Don't.

0: And hey, welcome back to the show. Some music coming out of Alaska and bringing you into this week's interview. This week, our guest is Henry Leisha. He is the entertainment coordinator for the Southeast Alaska State Fair, which is coming up in Haines. Henry, thank you so much for joining us on the show this week.
1: Hey, thanks so much for having me.
0: The Southeast Alaska State Fair, it's in Haines, coming up and running 4 days, Thursday, starting July 23rd, running through the weekend. So let's chat briefly about the fair itself for those who maybe haven't been yet. We're going to get into the music side of it in a minute, but the fair is so much more than just great music. What can people expect?
1: Yeah, so the fair, it's the biggest event of the year in Haines. Usually when we see kind of the most visitors, at least from like around their region. And it started off as kind of a way for people in Haines to show what they've been up to during the wintertime. So originally there was a lot of like quilting and artwork and competitions like that, kind of showing what you'd been up to creatively during the wintertime. And then since then it's really grown. You know, in addition to those exhibitions, like who can make the best pie, you've got tons of music. There's a lumberjack competition. There's beach volleyball and beach wrestling. There's a big talent show, a singer-songwriter competition. And then lots of booths from different vendors from around Southeast and Haines.
0: That's awesome. And, you know, I'm curious for you. I know you're part of the organizing body, but when you went as just a civilian, so to speak, what were some of your favorite competitions or exhibitions to attend while you were there?
1: Well, I always loved the wearable art show, which I know there's kind of a big tradition of wearable arts in Southeast Alaska. So for those who aren't familiar with it, it's kind of a repurposing of, it's almost like fashion and recycling mixed together. Yeah. So finding interesting ways to create these really dramatic outfits using repurposed materials. So it's really cool to see that show come together. One kind of like unofficial part of the fair that just seems to happen every year among the kids is there's like a water fight that kind of lasts the entire fair over the 4 days. So you just see kids like splashing each other with water balloons and squirt guns. Great. And it's never advertised, but it always happens. And so sure. Like there's a lot of that happening at the fair where people just kind of make these special moments happen.
0: Right on. I mean, between the unofficial water fight, you know, all the booths to check out, some great food, and a ton of competitions and contests and all sorts. Sounds like there's a lot to do, a lot to see, and of course, a lot to hear, which is why we're here right now, is to chat about this killer lineup that you have for the fair this year. I know you're rocking three stages, so let's start there.
1: Yeah, so there's the Klondike stage, the Park stage, and the main stage, or Payson's Pavilion is sometimes what it's called. So I guess we'll start with the Klondike stage. And that's kind of, the Klondike is a saloon in the fairgrounds, and it's in what's known as Dalton City. So there's the fairgrounds are 22 acres. It's a large complex. There's like a softball field, and then Dalton City is it's kind of like a model gold rush town, if you will.
0: Sure.
1: And there's a really interesting history behind it. It was actually the set for the Disney film White Fang, which was filmed in Haines.
0: Wow.
1: And they created this whole boardwalk gold rush town, Dalton City, which is based on Dawson City. And this set was repurposed for the fair, and now local businesses use these buildings. And the Klondike is right at the end of it, and it's kind of this big saloon. It's an outdoor stage. It's a kind of a deck. It's not even really a stage. The band is actually at the same level as the crowd, so, and it's pretty tightly packed in onto that deck. So it's kind of this like rowdy saloon feeling, and you know, it starts off kind of with usually like some folk bands and people just kind of hanging out and enjoying the sunshine in the afternoon. And then as the evening goes on, it gets kind of rowdier and rowdier with more rock bands and some punk bands playing. Klondike is a lot of fun, especially if you're looking to do a little dancing, maybe a little mosh pit action. And then the Park stage is kind of over on the other end of the fairgrounds, and that's kind of this open grassy field, and it's right next to the Haynes Community Garden. And so within the community garden, they set up a little wine bar, a little beer garden, and then outside of the community garden is the stage, and you can just kind of sit on the grass and maybe have a picnic or something like that. And so that's like a little, softer vibe, a little quieter. But then again, kind of into the evening, you might get some funk and soul bands playing out on that lawn, which is a really nice vibe. And then the main stage, Payson's Pavilion, is this large stage with, a professional sound crew that we bring up from Juneau managing that stage. So it's close to the food court. So again, during the day, like if you want to have lunch over there, you can see some great acts and performances. That's where we have the talent show. That's where we have the wearable arts show. So some of the more extravagant performances take place there. And then it's also where the headliners are playing on Thursday night, Friday night, and Saturday night. So that stage is running the latest into the evening. And yeah, so some of the headliners, if I can just segue right into that. We've
0: Please.
1: got Thursday night is going to be really fun. We're doing a contra dance. Folks, maybe not familiar with contra dancing. It's kind of similar to square dancing, but I almost describe it as more like a pagan old world square dance.
0: Okay.
1: But we're bringing up Full Circle, which is a contra dance band from Juneau, and their caller Daniel Martin for that. So that'll be at 7:30 p.m. on Thursday. And there's instructions, so you really don't need to have any experience with contra dancing, but it's kind of a good icebreaker to get out there and meet some new people and dance with them a
0: Sure.
1: little bit. And then,
0: Yeah.
1: later on in the week, you'll be dancing to other bands like Dude Mountain from Ketchikan. They've been to the fair a few times. They love playing here, and we love to dance to them. And then later on Friday evening, kind of the last band of the night, is Bards of Mendenhall, which is kind of a hard rocking Black Sabbath adjacent type of band out of Juneau, and very, very technical musicianship, but really hard rocking. It's a 5-piece band. Most of their members are from Juneau. There is one of their guitar players, Josh Goloski, is based in Haynes as well. So it's nice to have some local representation on the main stage. And then Saturday night, we will be having Ryan Charles, who we're bringing up from Wyoming. And he's a really interesting performer. I was not familiar with him until our former director, Jesse Sanders, reached out and said he was really interested in bringing this guy up. He's kind of a country western rapper
0: Huh.
1: based in Buffalo, Wyoming.
0: Cool.
1: And just got a lot of country swag. Like he wears these grills with turquoise on them. One of the songs that I really like is called New Boot Goofin', which I think is a reference to Reno 911, but it's just about rapping about new cowboy boots but yeah, it's really different. We have definitely haven't had a performer like him before. And I'm really looking to that. It'll be a really fun show. And then we'll be closing out Saturday evening with the Rain Dogs, a Southeast Alaska favorite out of Juneau. And they have come to rock the house, and we're really looking forward to it.
0: That is awesome. And that's just the headliners too. Running those three stages for those 4 days, there's a whole lot of other great bands that are on the docket. I am curious, for you, are there any groups that you're especially excited to see play at the fair this
1: Yeah.
0: year?
1: So one group that was at Folk Fest, and they're pretty new. I think they only started in the last year or so, is called Pedal Boys, and they're based in Sitka. And just based on the videos that I checked out on their Instagram, it's like kind of soulful, but with this like alternative rock mix, like, kind
0: Oh,
1: of
0: right
1: hard to
0: on.
1: describe, but
0: Yeah.
1: yeah, really, really interesting songwriting. I was at Folk Fest, but I missed their set at the Alaskan, so I'm looking forward to that. And it's just cool to like see a band out of Sitka playing, in other towns. Yeah, they're great. The Planktonics is another one out of Juneau that I've seen before, and they're just kind of like a funk soul band.
0: So it's going to be a really great chance to sample some of the amazing live acts from Southeast. And I see a couple, I think Anchorage folks as well, but that's okay. Lots of music on the way for the Southeast Alaska State Fair. And, before we get back into the music of this program, is there anything else that you think the folks might want to know about the Southeast Alaska State Fair this year?
1: One new thing that I have never seen at the fair before. So in the past, there was a lot more focus on kind of like traditional farming and raising livestock and things like that. And so there's been a big rejuvenation of the McPherson Barn, which is at the fairgrounds. And this year they're going to be doing pig racing. So they have these little pigs. They're not piglets, but they're very small pigs. That are really, really smart, and they have been trained to race. I know they're in the process of training them to race. So hopefully by the fair, they'll be really fast and really good at running these time trials. So really looking forward to seeing how that goes. I would really encourage people to come to the fair, especially if they've never been before. It's a really great experience. Coming to Haines, there are plenty of places to camp during the fair. Chilkat State Park is a little out of town, so if you're bringing a car, you could go out there, but that's my favorite camp spot. There's also the Port Chilcoot Campground, the campgrounds at Fort Seward, that becomes available during the fair, and then also Tlingit Park becomes available for camping during the fair. There's also the Captain's Choice Hotel, the Aspen Suites Hotel, and there's a new hostel in Fort Seward. The name is escaping me, but if you look up Haines, Alaska Hostel, you can check that out if you're, open to socializing and being in kind of a bunk with a couple other people. That could be a good option as well. So there's plenty of places to stay. I really encourage you to check out all the different stages and see some bands that you've never seen before. We've got bands from Sitka, Gustavus, Skagway, Haines, Juneau, Anchorage, so really all over Alaska. There's some great bands, and it's a great time. So, yeah, I encourage you to come out.
0: And I am curious. I know we have a lot of musicians that listen to the show. If a group wants to try and submit their music for next year, maybe, or if people want to get involved in general, how can people do that?
1: There's kind of a general email info@seakfair.org. You can also email me, henry@seekfair.org. I love checking out new music from around the state. And we really, it is 4 days of music. We have almost 40 different acts, and we really try to give everybody an opportunity to play if they want to play. Everybody from high schoolers and middle schoolers who have never really performed at something like this before to like seasoned, professionals who do this for a living. So, yeah, get in touch with me, henry@seekfair.org. Check out our Instagram, SEAK_fair. Yeah, and I believe there is a submission portal on the website, and
0: Okay.
1: that routes to my email as well. So, yeah, check it out.
0: Awesome. Great. So a lot of ways to get in touch. Sounds like a lot of opportunities to get involved if you'd like. And you mentioned briefly there the website. I know there's a lot of info up there, including how to get there from all over the place if you're coming from Whitehorse or, flying in, whatever. So just one more time, what is the website for folks that has all of this information on there?
1: So the website is seekfair.org, SEAK fair.org. And lots of great photos from years past as well.
0: Awesome. Henry Leisha with the Southeast Alaska State Fair. Henry, thank you so much for hanging out with us on the show this week.
1: Hey, thank you, Dave. I really appreciate it.

The Alabama Shakes with a new tune called I Feel Hope Coming. And you can find their new record coming out here August 28th called I Must Be Dreaming. And a big thank you to Henry Leisha for hanging out with us and giving us the lowdown on the Southeast Alaska State Fair this year. And again, that is happening in Haines July 23rd through the 26th. Alrighty, friends. Well, hey, if you're social media inclined and you need one more thing to scroll past, well, you can always follow the show at AKFreshCatch on Instagram. Good way to see what's coming up, what you missed, and a good way to reach out if you feel the need. Big thank you, as always, to all of our friends who listen on KCAW Sitka, on KRNN Juneau, on KSDK Wrangell, on KTNA Talkeetna, on KHNS Haines, on KMXT Kodiak, on KFSK Petersburg, on KUAC Fairbanks, on KUCB Unalaska, on KBRW Barrow. Howdy to our new friends listening on CJUC The Juice in Whitehorse. A shout out to everyone holding it down on the west side, listening on KNOM Nome, and of course a big what's up to the homies, listening on KNBA Anchorage and in the Matsu Valley. Alrighty, well, this week I'm going to leave you with another Alaskan artist playing the Southeast Alaska State Fair this year. It is Juneau's Annie Bartholomew. Coming off of her album Stories of Whitechapel, this is Whitechapel Woman. And my friends, take care of yourselves, take care of each other, support your local music scene, and I'll see you guys next week.

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0: Feminine Fusion has been honored for excellence by the National Endowment for the Arts.
1: From the WCNY studios in Syracuse, New York, this is Feminine Fusion. I'm your host, Diane Jones. Every week, we take a look at women in the classical music world, those who are a part of history and the women who are making history today. These are women who create, perform, and inspire. It always amazes me the variety of colors and emotions a talented pianist can pull from an instrument. Even more remarkable when you realize they're playing on a different piano for nearly every performance, adjusting to the touch, the timbre, the nuance of the instrument. The women on today's episode rise to the challenge admirably, whether playing or composing. Not only did pianist Isata Kanamason perform at the opening concert of this year's BBC Proms, she has also released her fourth solo album titled Mendelssohn. The release features works by both Felix and Fanny Mendelssohn, and Kanamason says, "I'm fascinated by Fanny Mendelssohn. She lived in such a confined way, yet her music has so much fire and so much passion." Fanny composed in private, prevented from pursuing a career in music by her father. Still, she wrote nearly 500 works. Here is Isata Kanamason with Fanny Mendelssohn's Notturno in G minor.

Pianist Margarita Hohenreiter has played concerts as soloist with conductors including Kiro Petrenko, Claudio Abbado, Lauren Mazel, James Levine, Ricardo Chailly, and more. And with orchestras including the Bavarian Radio Symphony Orchestra, the New York Philharmonic, the Gewandhaus Orchestra in Leipzig, and the Mahler Chamber Orchestra. In 2021, Accentus Music released all 5 Beethoven piano concertos with Hohenreiter as soloist on DVD. The concerts were recorded at 5 different venues with first-class symphony orchestras and conductors, including Fabio Luisi, Martin Hasselbach, Bruno Weil, and Hohenreiter's former teacher, Leon Flescher. Her newest release, Northern Lights, celebrates the music of Edvard Grieg. So we'll take a listen now to the Peer Gynt Suite No. 1, performed here by Margarita Hohenreiter.

Pianist Margarita Hohenreiter with the Peer Gynt Suite No. 1 of Edvard Grieg. Our next two performances are from men, but there are interesting stories behind these works composed by women. First is a work from Lydia Kakabadze, a variation on a theme by Anton Diabelli. Here's what Lydia tells us. Anton Diabelli wrote a 32-bar waltz which he sent to leading male composers of the Austrian Empire, asking each to write a variation on it. 50 variations by 50 male composers were consequently published by Diabelli. In 2021, German musicologist Claudia Bigos set about asking women composers worldwide to contribute to a project entitled Diabelli Recomposed. The project culminated in the edition of the complete works Diabelli Recomposed, 50 Diabelli Waltz Variations by contemporary women composers from around the world. Kakabadze's variation, composed in August 2021, was included in that edition. We'll take a listen now to the original 32-bar waltz by Anton Diabelli, followed by Lydia Kakabadze's variation, performed here by John Lenihan.

a modern variation on a theme from Anton Diabelli, composed by Lidija Kakabadze. Our second work comes from Croatian composer Sanja Draculic. Emerging from the dramatic disintegration of Yugoslavia, Draculic found herself a representative of the first generation of young composers of the new Croatia, and now has to her credit a catalog of over 100 compositions in almost all genres of contemporary music, from large-scale theatrical works, opera and ballet, symphonies, concertos, oratorios, and other choral works, chamber music for various ensembles, instrumental and vocal compositions, and electronic music. A native of Zagreb, she eventually made her way to the Moscow Conservatoire, where she absorbed not only the traditions of the Russian school of composition, but also new and important elements of world culture with her attendance at seminars of those leading American and European composers who were invited periodically to Moscow. John Appleton, Pierre Boulez, Christian Clouzier, George Crumb, and more. She is currently a professor of composition at the Josip Juraj Stosmajer University of Osijek in eastern Croatia, and an active participant in international educational programs for young performers and composers. This work, Drive, was composed in 2006 as a mandatory piece for a competition of the European Piano Teachers Association. It is performed here by Amir Jakovic.

0: Drive from Croatian composer Sanja Draculic, performed by Amir Jakovic.
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0: Next on Feminine Fusion, a new release from Piana Inafalix. The album title, Manuscripts Don't Burn, comes from a famous line in Bulgakov's Master and Margarita, a retelling of Faust in a 20th century setting. The story includes giant vodka-drinking cats and vampiric theater administrators. Falik's bio tells us the Ukrainian-born pianist has established herself as one of the most communicative and poetic artists of her generation. She has made a name for herself through commanding performances of standard piano repertoire, as well as genre-bending interdisciplinary projects and inquisitive work with contemporary composers. Since her debut as a teenager with the Chicago Symphony Orchestra, she has gone on to tour throughout the U.S., Asia, and Europe. Falik has a strong commitment to contemporary music, giving premieres of works composed for and dedicated to her by Timo Andres, Billy Childs, Richard Daniel Poor, and more. In Reimagine Beethoven and Ravel, 9 contemporary composers responded to Beethoven Bagatelles and Ravel's Gaspard de la Nuit. 13 Ways of Looking at the Goldberg included a new variation by contemporary composers based on Bach's Goldberg Variations. She performed and recorded unknown piano works of the Russian poet Boris Pasternak. She also went on to create a one-woman show which led to the Polonaise Fantaisie, Story of a Pianist, an autobiographical monologue for pianist and actress, recently presented as a solo show in New York Symphony Space. This is a world premiere recording of a work from composer Clarissa Saad, commissioned by Andreas Waldberg-Wulfegg for Inafalix, based on poetry by Steve Schrader. This is Godai, the 5 Elements for Speaking Pianist. Inafalix performs.

in time. All light settles uncontained on the whole spectrum of an October maple leaf brooding in the great wind. On the face of this deep, dry, bone dry.

dance in this valley. When wind moves 10,000 shades, red rising through yellow, in green, blue, indigo, violet, brown, broken.

Absence smells like an ocean of grass on fire. The accident of its origin, a crossroad. Souls sold, maps lie flat, flattening years, miles to lines of people, places I know that signify where the wind blows. All the news is of things lost. Saved or not, but it's the stories I fear consumed. No rain present in the way an absent god is present in sudden fire. Nothing to slake endless thirst, and I can think of nothing.

We heard Ina Falix performing Godai, the Five Elements for Speaking Pianist, composed by Clarice Assad with poetry by Steve Schrader. Pianist Maria Naroditska was born in Ukraine and graduated from the Tchaikovsky National Music Academy of Ukraine with degrees in piano performance and composition. She has released four albums dedicated to Brahms, Schubert, and Beethoven, but for this release, she turns her eye toward a bold and impassioned, yet inclusive artistic statement, using solo piano works of various historical periods written in the midst of conflict, our own included, to ask listeners to reflect on the ravages of war and safeguard the flickering flame of hope in peace. In addition to works by Szymanowski, Chopin, Liakovich, and Shostakovich, Naroditska includes her own 2023 composition, After. Her program notes tell us, "I wrote this piece shortly before the recording, and for me it is a direct reflection of the war in Ukraine. While I was writing this piece, I was imagining what happens after one gets a call that no one would want to get, or reads the news that no one would like to read. It's the kind of after as in, life got divided into before and after. I believe that for every Ukrainian, there will be no before anymore. The piece is not based on any real folk theme, though the main theme does imitate a lullaby-like folk song." This is Maria Naroditska with her composition, After.

After, composed and performed by Maria Naroditska and included on her recent release, War Poems. Our final work today is from the last in a three-volume set by pianist Sarah Cahill. Cahill has been hailed as a sterling pianist and an intrepid illuminator of the classical avant-garde by the New York Times, and instrumental in bringing to life the music of many of our greatest living composers by Keyboard Magazine. She has commissioned and premiered over 70 compositions for solo piano. She was named a 2018 Champion of New Music by the American Composers Forum. Cahill's project, The Future is Female, features more than 70 compositions by women around the globe, ranging from the 18th century to the present day, including new commissioned works. We'll end today's program with a composition by Regina Harris Baiocchi, a composer, author, and poet who lives in Chicago. When she commissioned this work, Piano Poems, Sarah requested Regina write music inspired by Gwendolyn Brooks and Richard Wright's poetry. We'll end today's program of Keyboard Music with Sarah Cahill performing Piano Poems by Regina Harris Baiocchi.

0: Piano Poems by Regina Harris Baiocchi was commissioned and performed by pianist Sarah Cahill. A fitting way to end today's program of keyboard music by women. I'm Diane Jones. Thank you as always for sharing time with me today, and I hope you can join me again next time as we celebrate women in the classical music world who create, perform, and inspire right here on Feminine Fusion. Feminine Fusion is a production of WCNY-FM in Syracuse, New York. For more information about this and other Feminine Fusion episodes, visit wcny.org/femininefusion.
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2: 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And we'll have special features like interviews with musicians and readings from some great poetry. 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

Hello and welcome to the Brazilian Hour. I'm Sergio Mionyshenko. We have a very special show ahead. Don't miss our very special set with samba singers. Sambas with Alcione, Zeca Pagodinho, Diogo Nogueira, Martinho da Vila, Beth Carvalho, Leci Brandão, Doni Vonilara, and Paulinho da Viola. Great samba set. But now, let's listen to Roger, followed by the guitarist Lula Galvão, Djavan, and close with Marcos Valle and Joyce, right here on the Brazilian Hour.

Then we had Marcus Valle and Joyce with Valeu. Preceding them, we heard Javan with Sevilhando from Javan's album D. Guitarist Lula Galvão brought us Maracangalha. Roger opened this set with Fala Brasil. You are listening to the Brazilian Hour. I'm Sergio Mialnischenko. Up next is our set with Samba. Samba was born in Bahia, where African drums, voices and dances survived across generations. In the circles of Samba de Roda, music became memory, resistance and celebration. Carried by Bahia migrants to Rio de Janeiro, Samba found new streets, new verses and a new pulse, but never lost its ancestral soul. Samba is music and movement, sound and body, the rhythm you hear and the rhythm you feel. Samba lives in the beat of the drums and in the sway of the dancers' steps. The music invites the dance and the dance answers the music, turning rhythm into celebration. From the intimate circle of Roda de Samba to the grandeur of Carnaval, Samba unites songs and dance as one expression, vibrant, free, and unmistakably Brazilian. The first samba recorded in Rio de Janeiro is widely recognized as Pelo Telefone or On the Telephone, registered in 1916 and recorded in 1917. Credits to Donga and Mauro de Almeida and sang by Baiano. The song marked Samba's entry into Brazil's recording industry. Let's have then our samba set, and we will feature Alcione, Zeca Pagodinho, Diogo Nogueira, Martinho da Vila, Bete Carvalho, Leci Brandão, Dona Ivone Lara and Paulinho da Viola. It's Samba on the Brazilian Hour.

faz assim, tem dó de mim, não posso mais chorar. Não vê que o amor

0: And then we had Francis Heim with Pivetti preceding Francis. We heard pianist, composer, singer Tânia Maria with Água de Beber. Carlos Lira opened this set with Tem Dó de Mim. This is the Brazilian Hour. 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Once again, this is Brazilian Hour Z446. 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Thanks for listening, and I hope to be with you next time. E até lá!
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Hello, everybody. Welcome to the Putumayo World Music Hour, a musical journey around the globe. And today we'll explore the rich musical tapestry of España. I'm Rosalie Howarth, and Spain is one of the most dynamic, energetic music centers of the world. Each region has its own special flavor. The flamenco music of Andalusia evolved through the interplay of Arabic, Gypsy, Jewish, and Spanish musical traditions. Catalonia is a melting pot of Mediterranean influences. Its largest city, Barcelona, is home to the mestizo, or mixed musical movement, which brings together Latin rhythms, Gypsy rumba, reggae, jazz, and flamenco. Madrid, the capital, reverberates with the sounds of rock and pop. The Basque Country and Galicia offer a Celtic flavor. And throughout, the flamenco guitar accents some of Europe's most lovely voices. We'll start with a tango called Negro Vielo by the band Aquitamhe.

Known as the Elvis of Rumba Catalana, that was Barcelona's Perret. His gaudy stage outfits helped earn him the nickname, but he's also been a pioneer in blending flamenco with Cuban rhythms and rumba, all delivered with his suave and sophisticated air. Para poder olvidarla, to be able to forget her, is on the collection España. Our next singer, Bebe, is one of Spain's fastest rising young stars. She has a sweet, youthful voice, but she's known for her feminist lyrics and somewhat androgynous looks. The acoustic Revolvió is from Pafuera Telarañas.

0: Known for humorous lyrics and a fun, upbeat sound, that was Burguitos, the brainchild of Fernando Burgos. He's also a talented actor and painter. You'll find Por los besos que me das, for the kisses that you give me, on the España collection. We'll be back with more of the music of Spain, from the orange groves of Valencia to the Moorish architecture of Barcelona, in just a moment. You can see the list of songs and artists and leave us any comments or suggestions at putumayo.com. That's spelled PUTUMAYO.com.
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A rumba by Gertrudis, a popular band from Catalonia, a province that's considered an historic nationality. It has its own language, Catalan, though most people speak Spanish as well. Barcelona, its capital, has a thriving alternative music scene, and it's home to the emerging mestizo, or mixed, musical movement. One of Catalonia's most popular mestizo bands, and one that has given rise to many talented musicians, is Ojos de Brujo, Eyes of the Warlock. Baraka is a mellow rumba flamenco from their CD Awakana. The flamenco guitar is lighter in weight and a little bit smaller than a regular acoustic guitar to give the song a brighter sound so that it can be heard over the tapping of the dancers' shoes.

0: Anyone familiar with the American Southwestern band Calexico will recognize a hint of their atmospheric sound and delicate reggae beat in Como el Viento, Like the Wind, from Putumayo's España collection. It's by De Pedro, the brainchild of singer Jairo Zavala, who hails from Madrid. Besides working with Calexico and the popular Spanish band Amparanoia, he also fronts a rock band called Vaca Azul, a blues band, Tres Mil Hombres, and the surf rock group Los Coronas. We have more of the intriguing voices of Spain ahead for you on the Putumayo World Music Hour. 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

Welcome back to the Putumayo World Music Hour, highlighting some of our favorite voices of Spain. Calima was founded by one of the members of Ojos de Brujo, known as El Canijo. He also played bass for some of Spain's hottest artists, like Macaco and Amparanoia. Here he brings his jazz sensibility to bear on Lunita, or Little Moon,

the warm contralto voice of Maria del Mar Bonet. She's from Mallorca, an island off Spain in the Mediterranean. It's a popular tourist spot, especially during the summer when thousands of visitors from Northern Europe soak up the sun and enjoy the good restaurants. That was Mai Donis Perfinit from the CD that marks her 40th year in music, Terra Secreta, or Secret Land. And here's Macaco, an innovative producer, mixer, songwriter, and performer. He's produced albums by some of the bands on the Luwaka Bop label, founded by talking head David Byrne. Macaco is very much part of the multicultural music scene in Barcelona and sings partly in English on Mulata Descolorada from the Latin Reggae collection.

As seen in the Woody Allen film Vicky, Cristina, Barcelona, that was the Biel Ballester Trio. They specialize in the kind of gypsy swing, Parisian balmusette jazz that was pioneered by guitar genius Django Reinhardt. That instrumental was called When I Was a Boy. Our next artist, Javier Leite, is a poet, author, and musician from the Basque Country. It's a large region on the border with France that, like Catalonia, is considered an historic nationality. It has its own culture and its own language called Euskera, and a highly independent spirit. This acoustic love song is called San Martin Azken La Rosa. It refers to St. Martin's Day, November 11th, which heralds the start of winter.

0: The captivating voice of Concha Buica, just known as Buica. She grew up among the gypsies or the Roma people on the island of Mallorca off the coast of Spain. The flamenco-flavored La Falsa Moneda is on her 2008 album Niña de Fuego, or Girl of Fire. And our last voice of Spain is that of Alma Sala, another alumnus of the influential group Ojos de Brujo. Since we have to bid a reluctant farewell to España, we'll close with her song, Que no tengo prisa, which means not that I'm in a hurry.
1: Ay, mamá, trabajando aquí, sí, trabajando, trabajando, descansando, descansando, trabajando.

Que No Tengo Prisa by Mallorca's Alma Sala. The music of Spain is an enchanting brew of Moorish, gypsy, and flamenco flavors, with each region contributing its own unique styles. And everywhere, the acoustic sounds of the flamenco guitar accent the beautiful voices of España. I'm Rosalie Howarth, and along with our executive director, Dan Storper, we'd like to thank our producers, Shane Sharkey and Sonia Skelton, and you for joining us on the journey. You can find out about the music on today's show and of previous shows on putumayo.com. That's PUTUMAYO.com. 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

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And from the Lincoln Center in Fort Collins, Colorado, announcing Don Was and the Pan Detroit Ensemble on August 8th at the Gardens on Spring Creek, performing a deep dive into the Grateful Dead's Blues for Allah and more. 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

Grateful Dead recorded March 31st, 1986 at the Civic Center in Providence, Rhode Island. You heard the back half of set two, drums, space, Comes a Time, Truckin', and Johnny B. Good. According to a note on archive.org, there was no encore at the show because someone threw a bottle at the drummers during Comes a Time. WTF, people. Please stay tuned for a taste of Graham Lesh and the Terrapin Road Show when the Grateful Dead Hour continues.

It's the Grateful Dead Hour. I'm David Gans. Graham Lesh, son of the late Grateful Dead bassist Phil Lesh, has been carrying on his dad's tradition by playing gigs with all-star lineups of collaborators. They're calling it the Terrapin Roadshow, and you can find out where and when they're playing by visiting terrapincrossroads.net. Here's a song from their May 31st show in Monterey, California.

Grateful Dead at the Fillmore Auditorium in San Francisco, July 3, 1966. This recording was originally released in the boxed set 30 Trips Around the Sun, and it came out on vinyl this year. You also heard Graham Lesh and Friends, The Terrapin Road Show, recorded in Monte Rio, California on May 31st. They're doing more shows out here in the West this summer. You can find out all about it at terrapincrossroads.net. And now, here are some scenes from next week's Grateful Dead Hour.

0: when Bobby called me in 2018 about doing the Wolf Brothers, my first thought was that, all right, I'm going to get a master class in fearlessness and lack of self-consciousness applied to music from one of the all-time greats, and then I'm going to take that lesson and apply it to every aspect of my life.
1: 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And from the Lincoln Center in Fort Collins, Colorado, announcing Don Was and the Pan Detroit Ensemble on August 8th at the Gardens on Spring Creek, performing a deep dive into the Grateful Dead's Blues for Allah and more. 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That's Don Was and the Pan Detroit Ensemble in Fort Collins on August 8th. lctix.com. This has been Grateful Dead Hour number 1973. Thank you for your kind attention, everybody. I'm David Gans, and I'll meet you back here next week.

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Some classic country blues there, courtesy of Brownie McGee and Sonny Terry. Here on Folk Alley, welcome in. I'm Matt Riley. Hope it's going well. Cat Stevens a little bit later on. I've got Greg Brown, John Mook, and right now, Margot Silker. And Margot put out an album back in 2023 called Valley of Heart's Delight. It was produced by Sarah Cahoon. And let's hear Keep It on a Burner.

like to call back summertime and have her stay for just another month or so.

Great Tom Rush taking on Joni Mitchell's Urge for Going right there. Amos Lee out of Philly, Hannah Reid and Michael Starkey, and at the top, originally from California, Margot Silker with Keep It on a Burner from the 2023 record Valley of Heart's Delight. Here on Folk Alley, I'm Matt Riley, and let's keep moving. How about a little something from another classic record, Tea for the Tillerman, 1970, of course, Cat Stevens, Father and Son.

It's not time to make a change. Just relax, take it easy. You're still young, that's your fault. There's so much you have to know.

Out of Austin, Texas, the green card's giving us Caleb Meyer. John Mook, also an Austinite, but originally from Uganda, and Shake Shake, the name of the tune we heard from Flying Away, the album produced by Dan Auerbach of the Black Keys. And Cat Stevens with Father and Son, and if you're thinking to yourself, I've heard that kind of in the not-too-distant past somewhere other than Folk Alley, well, that was because it was used at the end of the series finale of Ted Lasso. So if you're a Ted Lasso fan, you probably saw it there or heard it there. All right, Matt Riley here. Let's keep moving. Greg Brown right now. Let's go back to the record, One More Goodnight Kiss for Say a Little Prayer.

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I say a little prayer, say a little prayer for you. Let her get better soon, please. Put Aretha Franklin on. Turn it up in the middle of the night. 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I say a little prayer, I say a little prayer for you. 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

It's time to celebrate the father of folk. Right now, streaming in Folk Alley's Holiday Stream, it's a special Woody Guthrie tribute playlist in honor of Guthrie's July birthday. 6 hours of music curated by Woody's daughter, Nora Guthrie, including numerous covers and, of course, plenty of performances by the man himself. 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

From the live album and film, great version there of Naked As We Came, the live version, Iron and Wine. Who Can See Forever, the soundtrack there. Nora Jones, The Honeydew Drops, and Greg Brown at the top with Say a Little Prayer here on Folk Alley. And this is Maya DeVitri from the 2023 record Infinite, and Stacy in her wedding gown.

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My old man, Jim Queskin Jug Band right there on Folk Alley. Welcome in. I'm Matt Riley. Hope it's going well. In a little bit, I'm going to play some Kai Cater. I got Crosby, Stills, Nash with Young. And right now, let's do the Mammals. And Ruth Marinda taking lead vocals here for Families.

my cab on Water Street. I'm waiting for a fare, watching young girls in their first heels step like colts across the square. Fire on the ocean, thunder on the sea. I think of handsome Molly, wherever she may be. Now I'm either in this cab or bar, never in the choir, sometimes howling and amazed like the wind hung up on barbed wire. Fire on the ocean, thunder on the sea. I think of handsome Molly and what she promised me. Well, it's pretty doe-eyed Molly could see so well at night. It was a hard trade she made just to see it black and white.

gone down this north coast, and it's boy, you best take care. Cut yourself with a knife, find all the salt that's in the air. Fire on the ocean, thunder on the sea. I think of handsome Molly, who cried so easily. Now the soldiers down on Water Street, they are the little girls, and the little girls of Water Street will take them round the world. Fire on the ocean, thunder on the sea.

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1: E. Ray LaMontagne, Part of the Light, was his seventh studio record, came out back in 2018. We also had Bill Morrissey, Ruthie Foster in there, and the Mammals starting us off here on Folk Alley. I'm Matt Riley. Hope it's going well. And if you like what you hear and you want to support it, you can always do that by clicking the donate button. You'll see your options and make it happen, because if we didn't have members, we wouldn't be here. So thank you. All right, let's keep moving. John Hartford, something from 1976. Don't leave your records in the sun.
2: All right, now this is a song about phonograph records.

Ace of Hearts from Mile 12, preceded by Kaya Cater, and John Hartford with a silly little tune, Don't Leave Your Records in the Sun. That was back when everybody had records, not just the audiophiles. And that one going back to 1976. Won a Grammy, too. And let's move on here on Folk Alley. This is something we recorded, so digging into the archives for this one from Birds of Chicago and Good Dream.

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Trinity River from Charlie Crockett, the man from Waco, is the record. Came out in 2022, and it is the Trinity that runs through Waco. Patty Griffin, Crosby, Stills, Nash, and Young, and Birds of Chicago caught live for Folk Alley at the top. Good Dream. And we have a ton of stuff in our YouTube channel and at our sessions section, so if you want to check all that out, our great videos, and most of them brought to you by Jeff Ayler and Radia Spada from Beehive Productions, so thank you to them for making everything sound so good. So check it all out, because you're not working anyway. Might as well. All right, this is Joby Riccio, who's a Nashville-based, Colorado-born musician, and Whiplash, the record, came out in 2023, and here's the title track.

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The Chelsea Girl herself, Nico. Tune written by Jackson Brown, These Days. Welcome into Folk Alley. I'm Matt Riley. In a little bit, I'm going to play you some Nickel Creek. I've got some live Lake Street Dive, The Decemberists, and right now Ondara from that collection of, I guess you'd call them concept records, Spanish Villager. And this comes from Spanish Villager number 3. And it's a seminar in Tokyo.

From the live event that turned into a really great album, Another Day, Another Time, celebrating the music of Inside Llewellyn Davis. Lake Street Dive doing You Go Down Smooth. Bonnie Raitt in there, The Lone Bellow, and Ondara at the top with A Seminar in Tokyo. Here on Folk Alley, and if you like social media, Instagram is the place to find us, and you can find out about all the cool things we got going on. Basic Folk, you know, when we have membership drives, get a little inside track there, you know, all kinds of good stuff. So check it all out. There's a link there at folkalley.com. And right now, let's do this one from a name I hadn't heard in a while, and I just was digging around and found this one. I love these guys. Corey Chisel and the Wandering Sons. This goes back to 2008's Death Won't Send a Letter, and it's Tennessee.

on Jimily and Maker right there from 2020's Give or Taker record out of Boston. Nickel Creek and Corey Chisel and the Wandering Sons starting us off talking about Tennessee here on Folk Alley. And What a Terrible World, What a Beautiful World was the 2015 record from the Decemberists. And here's Make You Better.

0: Hey, it's Cindy Howes. Join me every Friday for Fresh Cuts, Folk Alley's new music hour. 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

Tommy Prine, John Prine's son, from This Far South. The record came out in 2023. That's the title track we just heard. John Gorka, George Jackson in there, and at the top, the Decemberists with Make You Better. Here on Folk Alley, and this is Ray Zaragoza, and this one features Milk, who's a recording artist and producer and social change artist who is known for her anthemic songs, and so helped Ray out on this one called Joy Revolution.

I was passing by a pawn shop in an older part of town when something caught my eye, and I stopped and turned around. I stepped inside, and there I spied, in the middle of it all, was a beat-up old guitar hanging on the wall. "What do you want for that piece of junk?" I asked the old man. He just smiled and took it down and put it in my hand. I said, "You tell me what it's worth. You're the one who wants it. Tune it up. Play a song. Let's just see what haunts it." So I hit a couple of chords in my old country way of strumming, and then my fingers turned to lightning. Man, I never heard it coming. It was like I always knew it, but I don't know where I learned it. It wasn't nothing but the truth, so I just reared back and burned it.

Man, I lost all track of time. 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Up and down the neck, man, I never missed a lick. The guitar almost played itself, and there was nothing I could do. It's getting hard to tell who was playing who. When I finally put it down, I couldn't catch my breath. My hands were shaking, and I was scared to death. The old man finally got up and said, "Where in the hell you been? I've been waiting all these years for you to stumble in." Then he took down old dusty case and said, "Go on, pack it up. You don't owe me nothing." And then he said, "Good luck." There was something spooky in his voice, something strange on his face. And when he shut the lid, I saw my name was on it.

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It's one of the unheralded tunes to me from that landmark album, All Things Must Pass, and Apple Scruffs, George Harrison, of course. Welcome into Folk Alley. I'm Matt Riley, and a little bit later on, I've got music from Hooray for the Riff Raff, Jason Isbell, in a few minutes, The Highwaymen, and right now, Ben Harper from the 2023 record, Wide Open Light. This is a song he recorded live at the Sydney Opera House down in Down Under. You know where it is. It's in Australia. Anyway, it's Giving Ghosts.

The 50th anniversary edition of In My Own Time came out in 2022, the 1971 record. Karen Dalton, of course, the artist, and an alternative take there of Something on Your Mind. S.G. Goodman giving a Supertramp, The High Women, and Ben Harper at the top with Giving Ghosts, live recording there. On Folk Alley, Matt Riley here. I hope you are well. And if you like what you're hearing, just know that members make it possible. So if you're a member, thank you, thank you, thank you. We would not be here without it, without you and your support. So hint, hint, wink, wink, nudge, nudge. If you're not one, be one. All right. This is Jason Isbell in the 400 unit from the 21 record Georgia Blue. Brittany Spencer and John Paul White helping out on this great rendition of Midnight Train to Georgia.

That version of Tomorrow's a Long Time, coming from the Witmark demos, 1962 to 1964, which is part of the Bootleg series, volume 9 in that series. And Zimmy, Bob Dylan, of course. Hooray for the Riff Raff in there, and Jason Isbell in the 400 unit, with help from Brittany Spencer and John Paul White, doing great rendition there of Midnight Train to Georgia from the collection Georgia Blue, which work to turn Georgia Blue. It was like a musical just cavalcade of names you know, and Bela Fleck, Chris Thiele, Amanda Shires, Brandi Carlile, so many artists coming together to help Georgia stand up and fair fight. And we keep moving now with something we recorded because we love our live stuff. You know, we got a lot of it. Check it out at the website or our YouTube channel. And this one coming from Molly Tuttle. This was recorded back in 2019 at Beehive Productions. And Light Came In, Power Went Out.

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From My Love of Country, Teddy Thompson doing A Picture of Me Without You. And that was a big hit for George Jones back in the early 70s. And My Love of Country, not referring to England or America or anything like that, it's his love of country music. So it's a covers album of all old school honky-tonk tearjerkers. Mika Mark and the Resurrectors in there. Ken and Brad Kolodner. Hey, guys. And Molly Tuttle. Recorded live for Folk Alley. Light came in, power went out. Reminder, we've got a YouTube channel with all of our great content there and videos and stuff, so check it out if you're of a mind. And let's keep moving with Maple Glider. It's an Australian pop singer-songwriter whose real name is Tori Zeach. And Maple Glider right now with You're Gonna Be a Daddy.

I wrote this next song after a really long period of writer's block. All of a sudden one day this song just kind of appeared on the paper like they do out of some kind of a ether. Good ones anyway seem to come from a mysterious place. This one's kind of about starting over.

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Sweet Sir Galahad from Joan Baez, and that was played at Woodstock. It's a big part of her set there. How you doing? Welcome into Folk Alley. I'm Matt Riley. I've got new music from Kevin Morby a little bit later on, Rising Appalachia, Claire Sands, and right now, Portland, Oregon's Fruition, Something More, comes out August 28th, and this is called Reason to Live.

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1: 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All right, thank you. Rising Appalachia is back, not until October 2nd, with Trade My Troubles. But I got this one for you called In Love with the Quiet.

So I finally got a chance to listen to this whole record a couple of times through, Little Wide Open from Kevin Morby. And it's really strong. I Ride Passenger, the name of that tune right there. Brittany Spencer in the middle and out the top, new music from Rising Appalachia. We're not going to get our hands on this one until October the 2nd. Record called Trade My Troubles. But we heard In Love with the Quiet to start our set off. Here on Folk Alley, and this is the Irish musician Claire Sands. They Tried to Bury Us is the record in Anumkara.

We tend to forget sometimes that folk music was intended to be made by families. It was passed down that way, a legacy of music that each person shaped before handing off to the next generation. With their new studio album, the father and son duo Ken and Brad Kolodner prove that they're another link in this long chain of transmission. Devin Leger's review of our own Brad Kolodner's new record with his dad Ken is online at folkalley.com.

Uncle Earl. We also had Lizzie No from the Outlaw's Almanac collection, The One I Love and The Freedom Road. And this is celebrating the 250th anniversary of the U.S. in a slightly different way. Instead of being like all rah-rah USA, USA, this is more like, no, let's hear from the marginalized. Let's hear from the fringes. Let's hear from the outlaws. So Lizzie No's contribution there. We had Maya DeVitri and Claire Sands with new music starting us off. Onam Kara, the name of it, from the record They Tried to Bury Us, which is out now. Here on Folk Alley, and these are the McDades. They're a Canadian folk band made up of siblings. Thread the Light is the new record, and here is Roving Gambler.

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Some classic country blues there, courtesy of Brownie McGee and Sonny Terry. Here on Folk Alley, welcome in. I'm Matt Riley. Hope it's going well. Cat Stevens a little bit later on. I've got Greg Brown, John Mook, and right now, Margot Silker. And Margot put out an album back in 2023 called Valley of Heart's Delight. It was produced by Sarah Cahoon. And let's hear Keep It on a Burner.

is closing in. And I had a girl in summertime with summer-colored skin.

Great Tom Rush taking on Joni Mitchell's Urge for Going right there. Amos Lee out of Philly. Hannah Reid and Michael Starkey. And at the top, originally from California, Margot Silker with Keep It on a Burner from the 2023 record Valley of Heart's Delight. Here on Folk Alley, I'm Matt Riley, and let's keep moving. How about a little something from another classic record, Tea for the Tillerman, 1970, of course. Cat Stevens, Father and Son.

Out of Austin, Texas, the green cards giving us Caleb Meyer. John Mook, also an Austinite, but originally from Uganda, and Shake Shake, the name of the tune we heard from Flying Away, the album produced by Dan Auerbach of the Black Keys. And Cat Stevens with Father and Son, and if you're thinking to yourself, I've heard that kind of in the not-too-distant past somewhere other than Folk Alley, well, that was because it was used at the end of the series finale of Ted Lasso. So if you're a Ted Lasso fan, you probably saw it there or heard it there. All right, Matt Riley here. Let's keep moving. Greg Brown right now. Let's go back to the record. One More Goodnight Kiss for Say a Little Prayer.

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Well, yes, and I, you know, it's just a cold or it's just the flu, but I say a little prayer, I say a little prayer for you. I say a little prayer, I say a little prayer for you.

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It's time to celebrate the father of folk. Right now, streaming in Folk Alley's holiday stream, it's a special Woody Guthrie tribute playlist in honor of Guthrie's July birthday. 6 hours of music curated by Woody's daughter, Nora Guthrie, including numerous covers and, of course, plenty of performances by the man himself. 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

From the live album and film, great version there of Naked As We Came, the live version, Iron and Wine. Who Can See Forever, the soundtrack there. Norah Jones, The Honey Dew Drops, and Greg Brown at the top with Say a Little Prayer here on Folk Alley. And this is Maya DeVitri from the 2023 record Infinite, and Stacy in her wedding gown.

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My old man, Jim Queskin Jug Band right there on Folk Alley. Welcome in. I'm Matt Riley. Hope it's going well. In a little bit, I'm going to play some Kaia Cater. I've got Crosby, Stills, Nash with Young. And right now, let's do the Mammals. And Ruth Marinda taking lead vocals here for Families.

cab on Water Street. I'm waiting for a fare, watching young girls in their first heels step like colts across the square. Fire on the ocean, thunder on the sea.

rim the choir, sometimes howling and amazed like the wind hung up on barbed wire. Fire on the ocean, thunder on the sea. I think of handsome Molly and what she promised me. 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It was a hard trade she made just to see it black and white.

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Cut yourself with a knife, find all the salt that's in the air. Fire on the ocean, thunder on the sea.

Water Street. They are the little girls, and the little girls of Water Street will take them round the world. Fire on the ocean, and thunder on

0: To the Sea, Ray LaMontagne, Part of the Light, was his seventh studio record, came out back in 2018. We also had Bill Morrissey, Ruthie Foster in there, and the Mammals starting us off here on Folk Alley. I'm Matt Riley. Hope it's going well. And if you like what you hear and you want to support it, you can always do that by clicking the donate button. You'll see your options and make it happen, because if we didn't have members, we wouldn't be here. So thank you. All right, let's keep moving. John Hartford, something from 1976. Don't leave your records in the sun.
1: All right, now this is a song about phonograph records.

Ace of Hearts from Mile 12, preceded by Kaya Cater, and John Hartford with a silly little tune, Don't Leave Your Records in the Sun. That was back when everybody had records, not just the audiophiles. And that one going back to 1976. Won a Grammy, too. And let's move on here on Folk Alley. This is something we recorded, so digging into the archives for this one from Birds of Chicago and Good Dream.

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Trinity River from Charlie Crockett, the man from Waco, is the record. Came out in 2022, and it is the Trinity that runs through Waco. Patty Griffin, Crosby, Stills, Nash, and Young, and Birds of Chicago caught live for Folk Alley at the top. Good Dream. And we have a ton of stuff in our YouTube channel and at our sessions section, so if you want to check all that out, our great videos, and most of them brought to you by Jeff Ayler and Rita Spada from Beehive Productions, so thank you to them for making everything sound so good. So check it all out, because you're not working anyway. Might as well. All right, this is Joby Riccio, who's a Nashville-based, Colorado-born musician, and Whiplash, the record, came out in 2023, and here's the title track.

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The Chelsea Girl herself, Nico. Tune written by Jackson Browne, These Days. Welcome into Folk Alley. I'm Matt Riley. In a little bit, I'm going to play you some Nickel Creek. I've got some live Lake Street Dive, The Decemberists, and right now on Dara from that collection of, I guess you'd call them concept records, Spanish Villager. And this comes from Spanish Villager number 3. And it's a seminar in Tokyo.

From the live event that turned into a really great album, Another Day, Another Time, celebrating the music of Inside Llewellyn Davis. Lake Street Dive doing You Go Down Smooth. Bonnie Raitt in there, The Lone Bellow, and Ondara at the top with A Seminar in Tokyo. Here on Folk Alley, and if you like social media, Instagram is the place to find us, and you can find out about all the cool things we got going on. Basic Folk, you know, when we have membership drives, get a little inside track there, you know, all kinds of good stuff. So check it all out, and use the link there at folkalley.com. And right now, let's do this one from a name I hadn't heard in a while, and I just was digging around and found this one. I love these guys. Corey Chisel and the Wandering Sons. This goes back to 2008's Death Won't Send a Letter, and it's Tennessee.

on Jimily and Maker right there from 2020's Give or Taker record out of Boston. Nickel Creek and Corey Chisel and the Wandering Sons starting us off, talking about Tennessee. Here on Folk Alley and What a Terrible World, What a Beautiful World was the 2015 record from the Decemberists. And here's Make You Better.

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Tommy Prine, John Prine's son, from This Far South. The record came out in 2023. That's the title track we just heard. John Gorka, George Jackson in there, and at the top, the Decemberists with Make You Better. Here on Folk Alley, and this is Ray Zaragoza, and this one features Milk, who's a recording artist and producer and social change artist who is known for her anthemic songs, and so helped Ray out on this one called Joy Revolution.

I was passing by a pawn shop in an older part of town when something caught my eye, and I stopped and turned around. I stepped inside, and there I spied, in the middle of it all, was a beat-up old guitar hanging on the wall. "What do you want for that piece of junk?" I asked the old man. He just smiled and took it down and put it in my hand. I said, "You tell me what it's worth. You're the one who wants it. Tune it up. Play a song. Let's just see what haunts it." 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Man, I never heard it coming. It was like I always knew it, but I don't know where I learned it. It wasn't nothing but the truth, so I just reared back and burned it.

Man, I lost all track of time. There wasn't nothing I couldn't pick. Up and down the neck, man, I never missed a lick. The guitar almost played itself, and there was nothing I could do. It's getting hard to tell who was playing who. When I finally put it down, I couldn't catch my breath. My hands were shaking, and I was scared to death. The old man finally got up and said, "Where in the hell you been? I've been waiting all these years for you to stumble in." Then he took down old Dusty Case and said, "Go on, pack it up. You don't owe me nothing." And then he said, "Good luck." There was something spooky in his voice, something strange on his face. And when he shut the lid, I saw my name was

0: 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This is Folk Alley.
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3: 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I'm your host, DJ TC. 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
4: You're listening to statewide news from Alaska Public Media. I'm Ava White. U.S. Supreme Court Justice Ketanji Brown Jackson lauded the role of dissenting opinions in front of a Fairbanks audience Tuesday. A liberal justice, Jackson has become known for writing scathing dissents since she joined the conservative-dominated court in 2022.
5: It is extraordinary that we have a system that allows for people who disagree, even at the highest levels, to explain their disagreement, to tell everyone how they think the case should have come out, and to essentially lay down a marker for future generations in the hopes that at some point in time, people will agree with their view.
4: Jackson, the first Black woman to sit on the nation's top court, stopped in Interior Alaska as part of the University of Alaska Fairbanks Summer Sessions program. Retired public radio journalist Robert Hannon hosted the onstage talk with her inside the UAF Fine Arts Complex. At the event, the Biden appointee also reiterated her public criticism of the court's increasing use of its emergency docket to issue orders on big cases. She says the practice lacks transparency.
5: In total, I think it is a net negative for the court to be evaluating issues on the emergency docket, and I think we should do so very rarely.
4: She also took a question from Hannon about how her history as a federal public defender informs her jurisprudence. That answer, along with her answers to questions about dissent and the emergency docket, capped off the evening's conversation. In a brief interview afterward, Alaska Supreme Court Chief Justice Susan Carney said she thinks Jackson's personal journey, like setting sights on a judicial appointment as early as grade school, could resonate with Alaskans.
6: You know, dream big. Do, you know, we really are part of America. You know, we can do the same things they can do outside here. We can probably do them better because we're in Alaska, but, you know, those big themes are true for all of us.
4: Jackson's visit was highly anticipated and filled the 900-seat concert hall to the brim. According to a message sent to attendees, people had claimed all the tickets, which were free, about 2 minutes after they went live last month. Alaskans have until July 19th to register to vote in the state's primary election. That's this Sunday. The Alaska Beacon reports that registered voters will be able to vote in next month's primary to choose among candidates for governor, legislators in the Alaska House and Senate, and representatives in the U.S. House and the U.S. Senate. The top four vote-getters in the primary will advance to the general election on November 3rd. This is Alaska Public Media.
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3: It is currently 52 degrees with a few clouds. Today we can expect it to be sunny with a high of 71. On Saturday, partly sunny, high of 65. Sunday, mostly sunny, high of 68. Monday, sunny with a high of 63, and Tuesday, partly sunny with a high of 65. So summer has finally arrived, it seems. So get out there and enjoy it. We are going full-on cross currents with our listening this morning. A little bit of this, a little bit of that, and a little bit of the other. I hope you enjoy the playlist I've picked for you.

That was Salt Than Sour Than Sweet with Sarah Bareilles and Brandi Carlile. That was co-written by the late performance spoken word artist, Andrea Gibson, who we just passed her one-year anniversary of her death. We started the set out with Carolina Rain by Rhianna Giddens. We heard Brooke Combe with Dancing at the Edge of the World. And Scarlett Johansson and Jeff Goldblum gave us The Best Is Yet to Come. It is 8:20. 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

Hey, this is Bud Johnson from Acoustic Accents, inviting you to join me each week for an hour of great roots, folk, and Americana music. 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

Before the break, we heard All That Really Matters by Teddy Swims. The Kaiser Chiefs gave us Ruby. We heard Wasteland Baby by Hozier. And we just finished up with God's Land by Nas. You are listening to KRNN Juno. This is Cross Currents, and I'm your host, DJ TC, and we are enjoying the sunshine with an eclectic playlist today. How about a little bit of the blues?

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1: And before the break, we heard As the Years Go by Gary Moore. Greg Allman gave us Rolling Stone. That's from his Low Country Blues album. We heard Time Out for the Blues by Levon Helm and Teresa Williams. That's from Levon's Ramble at the Ryman album, his last album to come out. And St. Gabriel by Marsha Ball. It is right on 9 o'clock, top of the hour. You're listening to KRNN Juneau, and let's take a look at our weather. It is currently 56 degrees with a few clouds. It's going to be sunny today with a high of 71. Tomorrow, partly sunny, high of 65. Sunday, mostly sunny, high of 68. Monday, sunny, high of 63. And Tuesday, partly sunny, high of 65. Get on out there and enjoy, finally, the sunny weather that is in our forecast.

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1: All right. And before that break, we heard Hold On, I'm Coming by Sam and Dave. Another by Sam and Dave, A Place Nobody Can Find. Earth, Wind, and Fire gave us Got to Get You Into My Life, the old Beatles song. Then we heard I Want You Back by Lake Street Dive from their Fun Machine album. You may know that song better, but by the Jackson 5. Then we heard two from Laura Nero along with LaBelle, Jimmy Mack, and It's Gonna Take a Miracle. It is 9:20. You're listening to KRNN Juneau. I'm your host, DJ TC. This is Cross Currents, and we're just being all kinds of eclectic today, but we've kind of settled into an old school groove here, and we're going to keep that up for a little while longer.

Yeah. La la la la. I can still feel the breeze that rustles through the trees and misty memories.

From his masterpiece, Songs in the Key of Life album, that was Stevie Wonder with As. We started the set out with How Can You Mend a Broken Heart, the Bee Gees song, this time done by Al Green, taking us to church with that one from his High and Mighty album. Then we heard two from Freddie Scott, Hey Girl and Sam Cooke's Bring It On Home to Me. It is 9:41. Now, how about something completely different?

Ah, Ramones, one of my favorites. We heard Rockaway Beach and Baby I Love You. And we started the set off with Nick Lowe from his Jesus of Cool album, Heart of the City. And those Ramones songs were from their Hey Ho, Let's Go album. And speaking of Hey Ho, Let's Go, I'm going to scoot on out of here so that soundings can get set up. I'm going to keep the music going on up to the top of the hour. We're going to take Prince all the way up to the top at 10 o'clock when soundings will take over. Until we're back together again, listeners, thank you so much for listening. Thank you so much for your support of public radio. 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

This is KRNN Juneau, 102.7 and 103.1, and we're streaming online, live from the Jeff Brown Studio in downtown Juneau. This is Tom Paul sitting in for Johnny Negotiable, the regular host for this Friday show, and welcome. It's a beautiful Friday. It's 59 degrees officially and sunny, high near 71, they say. Well, we'll see. And sunny for the weekend, it looks like, mostly, anyway. So hope if you've got lawn projects, outdoor projects and stuff, this is the weekend to do it. Also a weekend to go out and enjoy the weather in the countryside, on the water or on the land. Well, Johnny Negotiable is away, and knowing I couldn't match the very unique and eclectic playlist that's usually featured on this show, I thought I'd focus on one passion of mine, which is classic jazz from the ragtime Dixieland blues days of the 20s through swing and the big band areas of the era of the 1930s and 40s. So I'm emulating a distant past classic jazz show that was in this Friday 10 to noon spot hosted here on KTOO in those days for many years by Cy Peck Jr., the Raven. And he called that show the greatest jazz show on earth. So today's show won't be close to that, as great as Cy's, but I'll be featuring the kind of music Cy did, with cuts from musicians like Bix Beiderbecke and Louis Armstrong, Duke Ellington, Count Basie, Bessie Smith, Fats Waller, Billie Holiday, Ella Fitzgerald, and others. So some of these you've probably heard before, and I will definitely play some classics of the time, but I've got some I've dug out, some more obscure pieces that I hope will please you and maybe surprise you. And let's get right on into it here. We're going to start out with West End Blues and Louis Armstrong's version of that. It was kind of shook the jazz world back in 1928, especially with his trumpet solo. Kind of changed how jazz was done, from the ragtime stuff to into more, I don't know what you'd call it, Dixieland blues stuff, but a lot of solo stuff and solos that people hadn't heard before. So we're going to start out with that from Louis Armstrong's Hot Five, and then some another blues tune from Bessie Smith, St. Louis Blues, one of the most famous blues songs from 1925, and Louis Armstrong's playing piano behind her on this, so I thought that'd be a good pairing. And then from Bix Beiderbecke, his great Singing the Blues from 1927 with the Frankie Trumbauer Band. And then end that set with Jelly Roll Morton and his Hot Peppers playing Dr. Jazz. So let's start her off with Louis Armstrong and the West End Blues.

Jelly Roll Morton and his Hot Peppers from 1926 and Dr. Jazz featuring Kid Ory on a trombone solo and Omar Simeon on clarinet. If you just joined us, my name's Tom Paul. We're playing classic jazz from the 1920s through the 1940s this morning, subbing in for Johnny Negotiable. And we started out this whole show with West End Blues from Louis Armstrong's Hot 5, 1928. Earl Hines on piano, Don Redman playing sax, and real classic jazz song, which kind of kicked off the new era of jazz in the late 20s. And then from Bessie Smith, a great blues singer, St. Louis Blues, classic blues from 1925. And then Bix Beiderbecke and playing with Frankie Trumbauer's orchestra with actually Jimmy Dorsey was playing clarinet on that one, and singing the blues. I really just love the melody of that tune. Bix, of course, died very young, and good friends with Bing Crosby, if you believe that, and Hoagie Carmichael, whom we'll hear from later in the show. And Dr. Jazz wrapped up that first set, and now we're gonna have one more from the 1920s from McKinney's Cotton Pickers, and that's a band that featured Fats Waller, and early recording of Fats Waller, and then we'll hit into the 30s with Ella Fitzgerald, Fletcher Henderson, Duke Ellington, Benny Goodman, Count Basie, all names you've, of course, heard, and we'll hear some songs maybe you don't really know that well, but first off, we'll hit Fats Waller, Benny Carter, Don Redman, Coleman Hawkins, and others. From this 1929 recording called Miss Hannah.

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Say no, she's the talk of all the town. 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

0: One of the swingin'est bands of all time, Count Basie, and 1 o'clock jump from an album called Best of Early Basie, and it was recorded in 1937 when swing was, you know, just getting started and big. Benny Goodman is called the father of swinging. The one before Count Basie was from Benny Goodman's orchestra with Helen Ward singing Sing Me a Swing Song and Let Me Dance. Song from, what's his name? Yeah, Hoagie Carmichael. We started out that set with Miss Hannah from McKinney's Cotton Pickers, a band featuring Fats Waller and Benny Carter, Don Redman and Early Coleman Hawkins. And then we heard, speaking of Early, from Ella Fitzgerald when she was a teenager singing with the Chick Webb Orchestra at the Avalon Ballroom. And the song Rhythm and Romance from 1935. And then Fletcher Henderson from the next year. And a great tune called Stealing Apples. Fletcher Henderson, of course, a great piano player and band leader of the late 20s, early 30s. And then from Duke Ellington and 1931 hit called Rockin' in Rhythm, and some great soloists on that one, as well as Benny Goodman and Count Basie cuts. You're listening to Soundings, KRNN Radio, 102.7 and 103.1 in Juneau, KRNN Juneau, and my name's Tom Paul, playing some classic jazz in the mold of Cy Peck Jr.'s greatest jazz show on earth. Let's see. Here's something that probably should hear. Hang on. Here we go.
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0: We're well into the first hour here, so let's move on with some music from Billie Holiday and her collaboration with Teddy Wilson in the mid-1930s. And we'll hear one of her songs, and then we're going to hear some songs that have the title, a woman's name in the title, from Django Reinhardt and Stephan Grappelli, and from Sidney Bechet. And then one from Fats Waller and his rhythm. And then we'll end the set with another Fats Waller tune. So let's start her out. Billie Holiday with Teddy Wilson and called I Must Have That Man.

0: broken.
1: Yes, yes.
0: Just because these words were spoken. You know the words that were spoken? Here it is. I love you, I love you, I love you, I love you. Yes, but if you break my heart, I'll break your jaw and then I'll die. Don't be sure it's true when you say I love you.

0: alive. What I say.
1: Couple from Fats Waller to end that set. Had a little technical snafu there, my ignorance. But yeah, we had, we started out with Billie Holiday and I Must Have That Man. And in fact, you know, before I go down and run down this list of what we just heard, let's hear a couple of things that are important.
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1: All that is true, and you're listening, as I said, to, as they said, she said, to KRNN Juno, and right now, particularly, this is Soundings, the morning hours from 10 to noon. My name's Tom Paul, and we are visiting old-time classic jazz from the 1920s through the 1940s this time, and kind of channeling Cy Peck Jr.'s old a radio show from years ago on KTOO. And we just heard, as I said, started to say earlier, I Must Have That Man from Billie Holiday, 1937, playing with Teddy Wilson. And that was from an album called, what was that album called? Easy Listening, I think. Yeah. And then three tunes with titles of women, Daphne, by Django Reinhardt and Stefan Grappelli, each taking turns on solos there. Grappelli on violin, Django Reinhardt on guitar, from 1937 when they were in Paris. And then from Sidney Bechet when he was also in Paris, Sweet Lorraine, one of my favorite, one of those old, I don't know what you call them, parlor swing tunes. Sidney Bechet on soprano sax, alternating solos with, who was that guy? Muggsy Spanier on cornet. And that was a good one. And then Fats Waller and his Rhythm, which was a five-piece band back in the 30s. 1936. And they recorded, a couple of albums and a number of sides. I guess they would record sides in those days, not albums. That's a new invention, an album. But we heard Lulu's Back in Town and It's a Sin to Tell a Lie, which we all know, at least the common people know. Many of our more prominent people don't subscribe to that motto. But and then before that, because of the technical difficulty, I inserted Earl Father Hines on the piano and his version of Indiana, Way Back Home in Indiana. We had a request for Ella Fitzgerald doing some scat singing, and I think I found a good cut. This is something she did in 1945, and it's called Flying Home. And we'll hear that. And then after that, we'll hear Rex Stewart, who many of you may not know, trumpet player, used to play with Duke Ellington. And I got a recording of him doing his classic that he did was called Boy Meets Horn. It's really cool what he does with the trumpet with that one. So we'll hear that after Ella, and then something from Hoagy Carmichael. And then, speaking of trumpets, Harry James Band with Helen Forrest doing a vocal, probably a song you've heard before. And you'll get the idea, you get the pun on that one, when you hear the song. Here we go. Here is Ella Fitzgerald and some scat singing, I hope. Little do-de-doy. We got another.

0: Harry James Orchestra with Helen Forrest singing. I've heard that song before. And before that, we had Lazy River from Hoagy Carmichael from 1931. And it's interesting to me how long he was a songwriter and a performer. And way back when he and Bix Beiderbecke and Bing Crosby were pals, maybe out of college, I'm not sure. But early recording studios anyway. And he kept performing well into the 1970s. Before that, Rex Stewart in a virtuoso performance, I think, on the trumpet. With the title of the tune was Boy Meets Horn, and it's well named. I'm sure he met the horn a long time before they recorded that one, because how can you do that stuff without knowing how to do it? And then we started off with Ella Fitzgerald with some scat singing on a tune made popular by Lionel Hampton called Flying Home, and that was recorded in 1945. And let's see, we have something more good music to hear on KRNN. Here's a promo for a show that is a regular here.
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0: And you are listening to Soundings. My name's Tom Paul. I'm sitting in for Johnny Negotiable, the regular host for this Friday show. And if you haven't got the idea yet, I'm playing some old classic jazz from the 1920s through the 1940s. And trying to channel Cy Peck Jr.'s old show on this, well, on KTOO, Cy Peck Jr. The Raven. So let's see. We're going to go further in the jazz thing. We're going to hear from Jimmy Lunsford and his band and a great tune of his, Tain't What You Do, It's The Way How You Do It. And then something from Bunny Berrigan. Trumpet player, another trumpet player, and then Billie Holiday with Johnny Hodges' orchestra, and then Ivy Anderson with another good ballad with the Duke Ellington Orchestra, and so that's the next set. Here we go with Jimmy Lunsford and Tain't What You Do.

Ivy Anderson with the Duke Ellington Orchestra and a song he wrote, I Got It Bad. And before that, Billie Holiday with Teddy Wilson's orchestra, whom she collaborated with for quite a bit during the 1930s, and I'll Get By. Both of those cuts had featured Johnny Hodges on saxophone, alto sax, the great Johnny Hodges, I might say, and also trumpet solos by Cootie Williams. And the first one had a piano solo by Teddy Wilson. So those were the last two on that in that set. We started out with "Tain't What You Do, It's the Way Hot You Do It" from Jimmy Lunsford's orchestra, and that's good advice, by the way. And "I Can't Get Started" from Bunny Berrigan, who had an okay career, but I think that was his main big hit. And it is, what time is it? It's 24 minutes, almost 23 minutes to noon. So we should move along with some music here. We got a cut from Artie Shaw's orchestra with featuring Roy Eldridge on trumpet. I seem to be playing a lot of trumpet cuts today, but hey, they're good. And a tune called Little Jazz, named after Roy Eldridge. That was his nickname. He was married for a time to Ella Fitzgerald. Did you know that? I didn't, but there you go. And then one of my favorite duos, Louis Armstrong and Jack Teagarden, are going to do their version of Rockin' Chair, Hoagy Carmichael song. And it's a live cut from the late 40s, and it's really great. And after that, we're going to hear more Armstrong with Ella Fitzgerald doing, it's from their album, The Definitive Ella and Louis Armstrong. So I'll just let you figure out the title from what they're singing. So here we go with Little Jazz, Roy Eldridge with the Artie Shaw Orchestra.

0: hotel, Lumsden. Brother Jackson gonna be the father this time.
1: Old rocking chair's got me.
2: Old rocking chair got your father.
1: Came by my side.
2: You came?

0: good deal, Jack. Listen here, Holmes. You can listen.
1: Old rocking ship got your father.
2: Yes, he did. Yes, he got him.
1: And you came by your side.
2: Can't even get around no more.
0: Yeah, Jack.
1: But I ain't got no gin, father.
2: Well, that's all for sad.
1: Oh, you're gonna tan my hide, tan my hide.
2: Yeah, again.
1: You can't get from this cabin.
2: Man, I don't want to go nowhere.
1: Oh, no, father. But you ain't going nowhere. You sitting, you're grabbing. The flies round the old rocking chair, rocking chair. My dear old Aunt Harriet.
2: Yes, son.

0: Gotta ride, gotta ride, gotta have a chair.
1: For the end of the time and trouble I've seen.
0: Yeah, nobody knows the trouble I've seen.
1: Old Rockin' Chair, get it.
0: Old Rockin' Chair, get it.
1: Rockin' Chair, get it. And Judgment Day. Oh, Judgment Day, Judgment Day. You're sitting.

The definitive Ella and Louis Armstrong, Ella Fitzgerald, Louis Armstrong, from a collection of three CDs, and it's fairly recently released. That was recorded in 1956, so I kind of got out of the 1940s with that one. Before that, Rockin' Chair with Louis Armstrong, again, and Jack Teagarden, the great trombone player, and from music they made in the 1940s, bands that Louis Armstrong had in those 40s, and Rockin' Chair from Hoagy Carmichael. And we started that short set off with a little jazz from Artie Shaw and Roy Eldridge. And it is almost time to go. So I got about 8 minutes. Let's try to squeeze in some more tunes. Here's something from Django Reinhardt and Stephan Grappelli, and maybe something from Louis Armstrong and Martha Tilton. Not Louis Armstrong, Benny Goodman. After that. So let's see. Here we go.

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1: Thanks to Nugget Outfitter and all the underwriters of good music on KRNN Music and Arts for the Capital City. Thanks for joining me today. My name's Tom Paul, and I have been playing some classic jazz from the vaults. And we're going to end it up with Stardust. You always end things with Stardust by Hoagy Carmichael. And, yeah, thanks for listening. We just heard from Django Reinhardt and his version of I'll See You in My Dreams from the quintessential Django Reinhardt and Stefan Grappelli album. And then I Let a Song Go Out of My Heart with Benny Goodman Band, 1937, something like that, with Martha Tilton doing the vocals. And thanks for listening. And maybe one of these days I'll get back and do some more jazz if you like it. And if you're listening, I hope you did. So enjoy the weather. It's 63 degrees out, and it's going to be maybe in the 70s today. So you're listening to KRNN Juno. This is Soundings, and coming up next, Cool Jazz.

0: Hey, family. Welcome to another edition of The Cool Jazz Countdown. I'm Marcellus Shepard, the bass man.
1: And this is Kyle LaRue, and we are back again with our survey of the top 10 jazz albums of the week based on local radio airplay, national jazz chart action, and listener feedback.
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1: Feeling good, bass. Feeling really good. It's always cool when a former new music feature makes its way into the top 10. And, well, we've got one this week as we welcome the latest from veteran saxophonist Steve Wilson. So a couple of new entries, some position shuffling is what it's all about, bass.
0: Yeah, and crazy enough, for the first time, we have 1, 2, 3, 4 EPs in the top 10, man. A trend that has definitely taken flight in the last 3 years. One of those EPs from vocalist Kem. Well, is there enough movement in the top 5 to take out trumpeter Jeremy Pelt? Well, we shall see. Let's go ahead and get this thing moving for the week ending June 12th of 2026. Well, we kick off this week's top 10 with one of the most recognizable voices in music today. Kem, the R&B balladeer, is somewhat fresh off of a week-long residency earlier this year at the Blue Note Jazz Clubs in both New York City and Los Angeles in tribute to one of his music inspirations, Al Jarreau. Well, last year, Kem released a new single called Give My Love that the charts are kind of just catching up with. Well, in all fairness, he released the initial single last July, which hit lots of urban AC radio, and now has released a remix, which he's calling the Joy and Pain Remix. Now, you lovers of Frankie Beverly and Maze will hear why it has that name. Well, making the single stick even more for the smooth jazz side of radio, Kem brings in saxophonist Boney James for a cameo on here, so you know it's tight. Is vocalist Kem with Give My Love, the Joy and Pain Remix, making its debut at number 10 here on the Cool Jazz Countdown. Back home down.

0: Yeah, I'm loving the initial African rhythms you were getting in there, that syncopation. Yeah, man, I'm digging this for sure. Released on his own Chemistry label, vocalist Kim, Give My Love, the Joy and Pain remix featuring none other than Boney James, debuting at number 10 here on our survey.
1: Alrighty, baseball veteran saxophonist and flautist Steve Wilson makes a debut in the top 10 this week with his new album that, simply stated, celebrates great songs. Songs heard here have stayed with Wilson in some cases for over 50 years since hearing them for the first time. Wilson brings together a unit of top-notch talent, including vibraphonist Joe Locke, pianist Rini Rosnes, bassist Jay Anderson, and drummer Kendrick Scott. French horn veteran Kevin Newton joins the band on two selections, and together the band interprets great songs composed by the likes of Quincy Jones, Milton Nascimento, George Cables, Michel Legrand, and Gino Vannelli, among others. Now, to Wilson, the music is, in a very real sense, representing the soundtrack of his life, and he hopes listeners come away with that same feeling. It's saxophonist Steve Wilson with his latest four smoke sessions entitled Enduring Sonnets. Makes its debut in the number 9 spot this week here on the Cool Jazz Countdown.

0: you have it. It's the latest from saxophonist Steve Wilson. You'll find it on Smoke Sessions Records. It's entitled Enduring Sonnets. In the number 9 spot this week, making its debut here on The Countdown. Bass?
1: Thank you, brother. Well, family, we do invite you to stay connected with us during the week via social media. You can find us on both Instagram and Facebook. Couple of things you can do there. Send us a DM. Let us know where you're listening to us around the country and around the world. Also, check out News You Can Use. We have photos, videos, links, a whole lot more. The playlist is posted as well, so you know what you heard from week to week at Cool Jazz Countdown. Well, who's ready for some feel-good music? Well, we have just what you need in the latest release of guitarist and composer Blake Aaron as he presents our second EP this week, found on the Inner Vision label. Aaron presents a project that's full of groove with some awesome melodies that are even uplifting at times. Now, most folks know him from his contemporary hits, but Aaron has played across multiple genres, including rock, straight ahead, R&B, and funk, which give him an even stronger edge in expressing himself. With 9 Billboard hits to his name, it's Blake Aaron with The Upside, as it slips 6 spots to take the number 8 position this week, here on the Cool Jazz Countdown.

0: Upside. Looking forward to more to come from this. You can find it on Inner Vision Records. He's having a real good time. I told you it's that feel-good music, right? Taps you exactly where you need to be tapped. It's all yours, LaBrille.
1: All righty, baseball trumpeter, composer, vocalist, and educator Bria Skonberg lands in the 7 spot this week. She's a Chilliwack, British Columbia native. Her trumpet stylings are heavily influenced by Louis Armstrong. She relocated to New York to immerse herself in the jazz performance and education scene there. This was like around 2010. Well, Bria has spent many years working to fuse voice and trumpet. And now on her latest release, she has chosen to explore them both individually. Her new project for Cellar Music is the first of these explorations, if you will. This collection of songs and arrangements is truly a celebration of Skonberg's favorite elements of playing the trumpet. Pianist Luther Allison, bassist Eric Wheeler, and drummer Darian Douglas provide the perfect rhythm section accompaniment. Trumpeter Bria Skonberg right here, her latest for the Cellar Music Group, entitled Brass. And it's in the number 7 spot this week here on the Cool Jazz Countdown.

0: And there you have it. It's trumpeter Bria Skanberg, who also does some great vocal work, but does more focus this time around on her trumpet skills. You'll find her latest on Seller Music entitled Brass, holding steady in the number 7 spot on this week's survey. Bass?
1: Thank you, brother. We'll end the 6th spot this week. We have an album that definitely will be in the discussion for one of the top releases of 2026. It is the sophomore release from Grammy Award-winning drummer, producer, and educator Ulysses Owens Jr. and his Generation Y band. Their release is on the Seller Music label, and it finds Owens walking in the footsteps of his idol, Art Blakey, who had his Jazz Messengers, which featured younger up-and-coming musicians. Owens does just that with his Generation Y band. Yasushi Nakamura is on bass, Anthony Herbie on trumpet, and Tyler Bullock on piano. All three were students of Owens at Juilliard in the Jazz Studies program. Now, the band now plays with a new confidence that was honed in over the last 2 years as they toured globally. Here is Ulysses Owens Jr. and Generation Y with Around the World with You, landing in the 6th spot this week here on The Cool Jazz Countdown.

0: You know, not only do you get a few covers on here, but you get some original material by the band as well that really showcases their growth. Grammy Award winner Ulysses Owens Jr. and Generation Y, Around the World with You, the letter U. It's on Cellar Music Group, coming in at number 6 this week here on our survey. Well, we got the second half of the program coming up. 5 more grooves for you, to include the TNR Collective. Jeremy Pelt is on deck. He's been at number 1 now for what? Well, he just got back to that spot last week. Can he go for a second week, or is Billy Childs going to do what he needs to do to make it to the top? Keep it where you have it. You'll find out on the other side as the Cool Jazz Countdown returns after this.
1: Welcome back to the Cool Jazz Countdown. Alongside the bass man, Marcella Shepard, I'm Kyle LaRue. And we are up to the number 5 spot this week, where we find the Kindred EP, Still Hanging Tough, brought to us by Wichita, Kansas native, military vet, pianist, drummer, bassist, and producer, Jason Carroll, better known by his stage name, Skinny Hightower. Also brought to you by trumpeter, producer, and Howard University alum Alex Parchment. This duo presents a 4-track EP that showcases elements of jazz, R&B, and hip-hop and funk. The majority of the production falls on the shoulders of Hightower, who has earned a bit of a reputation over the years as a one-man band. He produced and arranged the tracks to ensure that they embodied his specific artistic vision, while at the same time highlighting his partner Parchment's amazing trumpet work. You'll find this one on the Castover recording label, Skinny Hightower and Alex Parchment with the EP Kindred. Comes in at number 5 this week here on the Cool Jazz Countdown.

0: There you have it. Some cool stuff indeed from Skinny Hightower and Alex Parchment. You'll find their latest effort on the Castover recording label. It's called Kindred. In at number 5 here on our survey. Bass?
1: Yes, sir. Well, this next group features a gathering of artists whom all have done well in their individual careers. We featured their music on our top 10 many times. The Trippin' and Rhythm label houses some of the best in smooth jazz. B.K. Jackson, Adrian Crutchfield, Lemmick, and Ryan Lavalette make up their all-star ensemble that is collectively known as the TNR Collective. They recently hit number 1 on the Billboard charts. I know that had to feel great. Then they followed it up with the live debut performance all together at the Seabreeze Jazz Fest. Yeah, I saw some video from that on YouTube. Looked pretty awesome. Sounded amazing as well. No info as of yet when their next single will come from the upcoming EP, when that will be released. So we'll just keep on jamming to this one. It is the TNR Collective with Colors as it holds steady in the 4th spot this week here on The Cool Jazz Countdown.

0: tripping and rhythm is going hard, man. Good gosh almighty. Just imagine having an all-star label, a label full of all-stars that you can group together at any time and make amazing music with. That is what they've done. This is the TNR Collective. Colors is the name of that groove. It's in the fourth spot, holding steady right here on our survey.
1: 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Well, since making his debut on record in 1985, pianist and composer Billy Childs has garnered six Grammy Awards and an astounding 17 nominations, most recently winning Best Jazz Instrumental Album for his project called The Winds of Change back in 2023. So now for his fourth outing for the Mac Avenue label, Mr. Childs presents his first piano trio recording in like 25 years. He's accompanied here by bassist Matt Penman and drummer Ari Hoening. Childs has played with this rhythm section while backing others live, but this project marks the first time ever recording with the trio. This new project draws on material from Childs' earliest recordings for Windham Hill Records. And he explains that part of his motivation in choosing these works came from this lingering regret he's had that those earlier albums didn't reach a wider audience. So here it is, pianist Billy Childs with Triumvirate. It's his latest for Mac Avenue, coming in at number 3 this week here on the Cool Jazz Countdown.

0: pianist and composer Billy Childs right there. His first trio recording in 2.5 decades. It's here on the Mac Avenue label entitled Triumvirate. And coming in at number 3 this week here on our survey. Bass?
1: Moving right along, getting closer to the top. Electricity, electricity. Y'all remember that? Electric is the name of the latest release of 19-time Billboard number one guitarist Adam Hawley. He's strumming away on a groove that definitely has the power to become a feel-good album, or anthem, better yet, of the year. This time around, Hawley presents us with the collaboration that we didn't know we wanted to hear, as he connects with longtime saxophonist of smooth, Everett Harp. Already with 2 big releases from this project, Roller Skate and Automatic, with cameos from his wife Cat Hawley, Marion Meadows, even Dave Koz. This is album number 7 for him as a leader, with many more to come. Guitarist Adam Hawley with Electric, as it takes a huge jump from number 8 to number 2 this week, here on the Cool Jazz Countdown.

0: Play On, my brother, Play On. On his own MBF Entertainment label, that is guitarist and producer, composer extraordinaire, Adam Hawley, the next generation there. Electric is the name of his latest, and it takes up the number two position this week here on our survey. All right, LaRue, go ahead and take us to the top, man. Who's at number one?
1: Yes, indeed, brother bass, well, trumpeter and composer, Jeremy Pelt. In familiar territory here, in the top spot again. Well, check out here how Pelt, in his own words, further explains his choice of title for this latest album.
2: I think that it kind of goes against the grain of, you know, what could be and what has been described in the past as the angry black man or angry black woman trope, you know what I mean? And I think that, especially what's happened today, which you can't, no one can possibly turn a blind eye into, it would be expected that anyone, any black artist is going to come out here with something that's in protest. And to that effect, they would be right within their own right to do so, you know, because it's enough to get everybody angry. So it's not even that I'm trying to be on the other side of that. Like, let's not protest, of course. But I think that the angle that I'm coming from is that I wanted to celebrate the things that are important in the black community, and then especially with black families. And that's what I sought to do on this.
1: The voice of Jeremy Pelt there, speaking with Angelica Beener of the Milestones podcast. His latest For the High Note label is Grounded in Love, Resilience, and Collective Spirit. It's entitled Our Community Will Not Be Erased. And it's holding steady in the number one spot this week here on the Cool Jazz Countdown.

0: It's trumpeter and composer Jeremy Pelt, and it's all about love. His latest effort for the High Note label entitled Our Community Will Not Be Erased. And it maintains its position in the number one spot this week here on our survey.
1: Well, there it is, family. That is going to do it for this week's edition of the Cool Jazz Countdown. Congrats to Jeremy Pelt once again. We invite you to catch us via podcast. 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
0: That's right. 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
0: 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We'll see you next time right here on the Cool Jazz Countdown.
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2,000 years ago in Rome, there was a venue called Circus Maximus. 150,000 Romans would go there to see chariot races, gladiators, sometimes human sacrifice. Italian composer Ottorino Respighi wrote this musical portrait, and he hurls us into the chaotic scene with the orchestra going full tilt. From APM, American Public Media, this is Performance Today. I'm Valerie Kaler. Coming up, we'll visit that scene in ancient Rome via a recent concert in Charlotte, North Carolina. Kwame Ryan conducting the Charlotte Symphony in Respighi's Roman Festivals, later this hour on PT. Ottorino Respighi wrote his Roman Festivals in 1928 for a full symphony orchestra. Let's jump back a couple decades to some earlier output for solo piano. He'd already composed more than 40 works when he wrote this set, but this was his first published music. Pianist Pietro Beltrani plays numbers 2 and 5 from Six Pieces for Piano by Ottorino Respighi.

kind of shocking that that music is performed so rarely. I confess that Respighi for solo piano was not on my radar until now. We heard a canon and a study from a set of pieces by Ottorino Respighi, played by pianist Pietro Beltrani. Big symphonic Respighi still ahead. From APM, American Public Media, this is Performance Today, taking you to concerts around the world. I'm Valerie Kaler. Let's start here in St. Paul, Minnesota, where PT is recorded. Just about 5 miles west of APM's headquarters is McAllister College. That's where Ukrainian pianist Vadim Kolodenko played a set of 4 mazurkas written by Chopin in his late 20s. Chopin had already written some of his most famous and enduring piano works at this point, but he was struggling with his health thanks to tuberculosis. Whether because of that struggle or in spite of it, Chopin was stepping into what some scholars consider his most daring creative period. He'd written many mazurkas already. This Polish dance was a form he returned to again and again throughout his life. By the time he wrote this set, he wasn't writing literal dance music so much as letting the mazurka inspire his flights of nostalgic creative fancy. Here's pianist Vadim Kolodenko with the Opus 41 mazurkas by Frédéric Chopin.

The Opus 41 Mazurkas, written in 1838-1839 by Frédéric Chopin. Pianist Vadim Kolodenko gave that concert in St. Paul, Minnesota, presented by the Frédéric Chopin Society. Vadim Kolodenko, born in Kyiv, Ukraine in 1986, took piano lessons first at home in Kyiv and then in Moscow. His big breakthrough came in 2013 when he won first prize, the gold medal, at the Clyburn Piano Competition in Fort Worth, Texas. Audiences in Fort Worth loved him so much, he felt so at home there, he actually lived in the Fort Worth area for several years. Now he lives in Luxembourg, playing concerts around the world. Pianist Vadim Kolodenko.

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2: The Circus Maximus in ancient Rome was a place for huge celebratory events, an enormous outdoor venue where 150,000 Romans could gather. And the events they gathered to see were often brutal and bloody. Chariot races, gladiators, animal hunts, and yes, Christians being martyred. Ottorino Respighi was a 20th century Italian composer who loved the city of Rome and its history. He wrote several big orchestral tone poems inspired by Roman culture. In his piece, Roman Festivals, we begin at Circus Maximus. Respighi wrote this for what he had in mind at the beginning. Quote, "A threatening sky hangs over Circus Maximus. The iron doors are unlocked. The strains of a religious song and the howling of wild beasts float on the air. The crowd rises in agitation. Unperturbed, the song of the martyrs develops and then is lost in the tumult." That's only the first few minutes, and then we have a jubilee, an October harvest festival, and the piece finishes with a celebration of the Epiphany, January 6th. There's always a huge party in Rome on the 6th of January. Let's go to Rome via Charlotte, North Carolina. Kwame Ryan, leading the Charlotte Symphony Orchestra, and they're playing Roman Festivals, beginning with that threatening sky over Circus Maximus.

On January 6th, La Befana, the Good Witch, flies on her broomstick and brings presents to Italian children who've been good in the last year. Epiphany, the last day of the Christmas season, is a huge day in Italy and in the city of Rome. That last section of Roman Festivals by Ottorino Respighi is a celebration of Epiphany. We heard the entire dramatic piece written by Ottorino Respighi, Roman Festivals. Kwame Ryan led the Charlotte Symphony Orchestra in concert at their home base, the Belk Theater, in the Blumenthal Performing Arts Center, in the heart of downtown Charlotte, North Carolina. Conductor Kwame Ryan is having a pretty excellent couple of years. In the fall of 2024, he took on a new job as music director of the Charlotte Symphony. Last year, he conducted the Metropolitan Opera in New York City for the first time. And this past spring, he led a subscription concert for the first time with the New York Philharmonic. Always glad to feature his work here on PT. Conductor and music director of the Charlotte Symphony, Kwame Ryan.

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1: You're listening to KTLO's Tlingit Word of the Week. This week's word comes from Keishi Bessie Cooley. The word this week is t'uh. That means king salmon. And here's a sentence.
2: T'uh they sleed uk'okt augustiok n'eni.
1: The king salmon swim to Teslin when August is first arriving. Let's hear it again.
2: T'uh.
1: King salmon. Gunashjish to Hune Lance Twitchell, Gold Belt Heritage Foundation, and the University of Alaska Southeast for this audio.
3: Keishi Bessie Cooley is Kokhetan and a child of a Yenyedi man. She is from Daislin, Teslin, and grew up spending time in Teslin and around Teslin Lake. She earned a master's degree in Indigenous Languages and Linguistics from Simon Fraser University. She is currently translating projects for the Children of the Taku Society.
1: Tune in next week for another Tlingit Word of the Week from KTOO.
0: About a dozen years ago, African-American composer Jesse Montgomery was asked to write music inspired by her feelings about her identity as an American. She thought about her parents and their political involvement during the Civil Rights era. That inspired Jesse Montgomery to turn to music, poetry, and dance from the 1950s and 60s. From writers like Langston Hughes and Rita Dove, choreographer Alvin Ailey, and from Ella Fitzgerald. And that led her to black spirituals as a common musical source for so many of those creators. Montgomery then wrote a piece based on the structure and rhythm of spirituals. Let's hear the string quartet she came up with. This concert was in Clinton, New York at Hamilton College. The Fry Street Quartet plays Source Code by Jesse Montgomery.

Jesse Montgomery wrote that about 12 years ago, inspired by Black artists of the 1950s and 60s, and how so much of their work is rooted in the tradition of spirituals. Montgomery came up with her own tune, inspired by the structure and rhythm of spirituals. She called the piece Source Code. The Fry Street Quartet gave that concert in Welland Hall on the campus of Hamilton College in Clinton, New York. You can revisit that performance of Jesse Montgomery's Source Code anytime you like over the next 30 days. Each episode of PT is archived for a month after the initial broadcast and available as streaming audio on demand. 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

0: Our technical director here at PT is Greg Thorson. Gene Barron is our technical producer. Our director of media production and operations is Elizabeth Iverson. The senior director of media operations for APM is Josh Kubasta. We had engineering help this week from Michael DeMarc, Cameron Wiley, and Michael Osborne. 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
4: Oh, yeah!

From APM American Public Media, this is Performance Today. I'm Valerie Kaler. Composer Jimmy Lopez was born and raised in Lima, Peru. He's lived and studied and felt the rhythms of dance all around the world. He says the pulse of techno music is instantly recognizable in any dance club or hall, no matter where you are. It's a steady thumping rhythm you feel in your body, and you can move to so easily. Lopez channeled that techno pulse along with Latin American and Afro-Peruvian rhythms when he wrote this set of dances for orchestra called Fiesta. The Oregon Symphony unleashes the electrifying combination of techno and world music in concert later this hour. Here's a piece by Turkish pianist and composer Fazıl Say, his Ballade No. 1 for piano and orchestra. Fazıl Say at the piano with the Metamorphosen Chamber Orchestra.

Music inspired by 20th century Turkish poet and writer Nazım Hikmet. Ballad No. 1 by Turkish pianist and composer Fazıl Say. He played the piano alongside the Metamorphosen Chamber Orchestra. We'll hear more from Fazıl Say coming up later this hour. From APM, American Public Media, this is Performance Today. I'm Valerie Kaler. So glad you're here for our musical adventures and discoveries. Let's go straight to a fiesta in Portland, Oregon. The music for this fiesta comes from composer Jimmy Lopez, who's written four dances for orchestra drawing on Latin American and Afro-Peruvian music, and even techno music in an unforgettable climax. Lopez says a techno beat is instantly recognizable when you drop into any club around the world. It's a steady thumping rhythm you just feel in your body. When Lopez wrote his piece, he didn't have a drum set or electronic instruments on hand, but he says he still found it easy to channel the powerful rhythm of techno with the instruments he did have. That techno beat will drop about 10 minutes in. Consider this your friendly heads up to be ready to dance. Let's start at the very beginning of this set of dances. David Dunsmeyer conducts the Oregon Symphony Orchestra in Fiesta by Jimmy Lopez, beginning with Trance.

All right, I'm feeling it. You could have gotten some good cardio if you were dancing to that last movement. Maybe even worked up a little sweat. That final movement was techno, inspired, yes, by techno music, but also by the rhythms of merengue. Composer Jimmy Lopez wrote that as the thrilling finale to his piece Fiesta, Four Pop Dances for Orchestra. We heard it from a concert at Arlene Schnitzer Hall in Portland, Oregon. David Dunsmeyer led the Oregon Symphony. Listen to that dance party by Jimmy Lopez again by clicking on Episodes on the PT page at yourclassical.org. And while you're there, grab yourself some free music. The Daily Download, new grabbable music every weekday at Your Classical. In a moment, the grandfathers gather. This is Performance Today from APM. The Alevi are Turkey's largest religious minority, maybe 10 to 20 million people, largely concentrated in Anatolia. Alevism is a progressive branch of Islam, focusing less on scriptural dogma and more on inner truth, morality, and love. The spiritual leaders are called dedes, or grandfathers, and they are the repositories and conduits of the oral traditions and music and teachings that define their faith. When Turkish pianist and composer Fazıl Say wrote the piece we're about to hear, he was inspired by a familiar sight in Anatolia. Alevi leaders gathered around a table to share food and drink, particularly an anise-flavored drink called rakı. The rakı table is a place for storytelling, philosophy, poetry, music, and deep conversation. Fazıl Say wrote this piece for wind quintet in 2011, Alevi dedeler rakı masasında. The Alevi grandfathers gathered around the rakı table. Imani Wins played it recently at the Isabella Stewart Gardner Museum in Boston.

À la vie de Deleuze, Jacques Massosonda. The Alevi grandfathers gathered around the Raka table. A wind quintet written by Turkish pianist and composer Fazıl Say. Played by Imani Wins at the Isabella Stewart Gardner Museum in Boston, Massachusetts. Fazıl Say wrote that piece in 2011, inspired by what was a familiar sight from his home. The grandfathers, or spiritual leaders, of Alevism gathered around a table for hours to talk and sing, eat and drink, reminisce and philosophize. A year later, Fazıl Say was charged with and eventually convicted of the crime of insulting religious values, not because of that piece, but because of some of his posts on social media. He said he felt unwelcome in Turkey, spent most of his time living and working abroad in a kind of self-imposed exile. Recently, things have thawed. His conviction was overturned, and he spends much more time in Turkey, concertizing and writing music for Turkish ensembles. So glad to see that development. Always happy to feature Fazıl Say on PT.

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0: 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Greetings, ladies and gentlemen. 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
1: In the heart of the Chicago Loop, rubbing shoulders with Grant Park and Millennium Park, sits an 82-story building of glass and white concrete. Blah, blah, blah, right? Wrong. The layers of white undulate to different depths and widths, creating terraces for the residents of the building. The balconies are not merely a place to store a bike or a grill. They were designed to give residents sight lines to their neighbors, above and below and beside, fostering community and connection. From the outside, the tower's exterior evokes clouds in the sky or ripples in water, a topographical model of the earth, or a map of wind patterns. The Aqua Tower was designed by American architect Gene Gang to make what could have been a boring, high-density residential space into a sculpture. Composer Harold Meltzer was inspired by the Aqua Tower to write the music we're going to hear next. He drew on the elements of wind, water, and earth that inspired the tower and on the vibe of the building itself. Members of the Manhattan Chamber Players hear it from a concert in Woodstock, New York. They're playing Aqua for String Quartet by Harold Meltzer.

American composer Harold Meltzer was inspired by architecture and by the nature that inspired that architecture when he wrote the music we just heard, Aqua, for string quartet, after the iconic Aqua Tower in Chicago. Manhattan Chamber Players gave that performance in Maverick Concert Hall in Woodstock, New York, part of the Maverick Concert Series. In 1902, American writer Hervey White co-founded the Birdcliff Colony in Woodstock, and then in 1915, the Maverick Colony in nearby Hurley. He launched the Maverick Festival to celebrate theater, music, and dance in the rustic woodlands. And the next year, the community came together to design and build the Maverick Concert Hall. The festival closed its doors in 1931, but its spirit lives on in the Maverick Concerts, whose performances take place in that same concert hall.

0: Our staff here at PT is senior producer Catherine Slusher, producers Megan Oglesby and Kathleen Bradbury, associate producer John Goman, music logger David Kemp. Our classical digital producer is Inez Guanches. I'm Valerie Kaler. This is Performance Today from APM, American Public Media.
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3: Damn, we nailed it. Pew, pew, pew, pew.

That's music by the Neapolitan composer David Perez. It's a symphony, The Storm at Sea, which actually ends with a rainbow. But what's amazing about it, it's one of the instrumental works that winds up in New Spain. And the recent recording with the Camerata Antonio Soler from The Sky and Its Stars. We are going to be hearing music from New Spain with this ensemble conductor, Javier José Mendoza. This week on Millennium of Music, I'm Robert Aubrey Davis. Well, the big name on the recording is a composer we're very familiar with. That being Ignacio Jerusalem, born there in Naples, trained there, and winds up working for the Spanish court first in North Africa, but then gets transferred to Mexico City, where he takes over the cathedral there and has an extraordinary career. Happily, a lot of his music has been recorded, but not so much these pieces. These are mostly shorter works. We'll start with Se Aleve Fortuna, If Treacherous Fortune Had Robbed Me From My Cradle. We'll hear soprano Molly Netter with the ensemble. And then Que Dolor, Que Desconsuelo, the lament and a tale of sorrow and sadness. And in this case, it's scored for countertenor and flute. We'll hear José Hernández Pastor and the flute soloist Laura Quesada, the ensemble Camerata Antonio Soler, conducted by Javier José Mendoza.

0: the Camarada Antonio Soler, conducted by Javier José Mendoza. The recording, as we go from the heavens into the stars, we are celebrating music out of New Spain this week right here on Millennium of Music. I'm Robert Aubrey Davis.
1: You're listening to KTOO's Tlingit Word of the Week. This week's word comes from Keishi Bessie Cooley. The word this week is That means king salmon. And here's a sentence.
2: They sleed.
1: The king salmon swim to Teslin when August is first arriving. Let's hear it again. King salmon. Gunashjish to Hune Lance Twitchell, Gold Belt Heritage Foundation, and the University of Alaska Southeast for this audio.
3: Keishi Bessie Cooley is Koketan and a child of a Yenyedi man. She is from Daislin, Teslin, and grew up spending time in Teslin and around Teslin Lake. She earned a master's degree in Indigenous Languages and Linguistics from Simon Fraser University. She is currently translating projects for the Children of the Taku Society.
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0: I'm Robert Aubrey Davis. Well, we are turned to a composer. In fact, the earliest composer on the recording is José Gerando, who was born in Valencia. But his music winds up in the New World as well. We'll hear one of his sinfonias. Then an extensive work by Ignacio Jerusalem, Sube a Gozar. This is a tale of wedding, and it's a celebration of the wedding night. And we're going to hear this. It's scored for two sopranos, an ensemble, Eleanor Rani Mendoza, Molly Netter, and once again, the Camarada Antonio Soler, conducted by Javier José Mendoza.

0: a little Sinfonia by Jose Errando, and then back to Ignacio Jerusalem, music for the New World, and extraordinary performances by the Camerata Antonio Soler, conducted by Javier Jose Mendoza, this week right here on Millennium of Music. I'm Robert Aubrey Davis.
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0: I'm Robert Aubrey Davis. Well, this last set will give us Santiago Biloni, who was born in Rome but winds up in Durango. And it's the tale of Christ asking Peter why he's going to betray him. Por qué Pedro? I will hear soprano Molly Netter again and David Trillo tenor. And then the title cut takes us to that Havana-born composer Esteban Salas y Castro. And there have been some recordings of his music, but it is really, really charming. He takes over the cathedral there in Havana. And this is the title work itself. The heavens and its stars that diffuse beautiful lights, the earth and its flowers that give pleasant odors. It's a lovely, lovely piece. And once again, the Camerata Antonio Soler, conducted by Javier Jose Mendoza.

0: Music by Santiago Biloni and Esteban Salas y Castro. That is an amazing recording with the Camerata Antonio Soler, conducted by Javier José Mendoza, from the Heavens and Her Stars. It is Gallant Cathedral music from New Spain. And for complete information about this recording, simply go to our website, millenniumofmusic.com. We're always very gratified when you do. Our technical director is Christopher Drummond, and for the program, this has been your producer and host. I'm Robert Aubrey Davis.
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4: Hey, what's up, y'all? This is Michael Franti here, and you are listening to KRNN right here in Juneau. 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

This encore presentation of Acoustic Accents originally aired in August of 2022. Hi, folks, and welcome to the program. I'm your host, Bud Johnson, and here's the rundown for this week's show. We'll start with string bands and hear new music from the Foreign Landers and Circus No. 9. Along with a band that's new to me, it's the Arcadian Wild. Then it's Neo Trad from Ferris and Jason Romero, Fellow Pinans, and Oliver Swain. And later on in the program, a new record from my old friend David Lamott, and a new song from my new friend, Wes Collins. We'll be joined by some other great songwriters like Kim Ritchie, Jeff Black, Catherine McClellan, and Rose Cousins. We've got all that and more right here on your home for great music, Acoustic Accents.